Hey, say what's happening, man. 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

do, and I ain't afraid to shoot, and I love the 2-2. Beep, beep as I slide up the street. I'm from the LBC, and I don't know what y'all done heard about me, but I'm a CR with some PIMP too. I'm a real pimp player from the 213 crew. Now look here, boo, if you gon' bang or hang with the dog, you best to get in.

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8: 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If you're trying to get out, just follow me. I'll get you there.

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1: Finally.
0: So we feeling extra good.
1: Yes, thank God.
0: Payday at midnight. Come on, dog. The wins keep stacking up, man. We on a whole winning streak right now, Chris. How you feeling about it?
1: Feeling great.
0: Feeling great? Living better?
1: Feeling good. Feeling great.
0: Love it, man. All right, well, you going to be feeling good, too, at 635 Los Angeles, because we got a chance for you to win that four-pack of tickets to Knott's Berry Farm to spend a day riding coasters and spend the night at the new Summer Nights Market, plus the return of Montezuma. Ooh. Stay locked in, baby. It's Power 106. 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

0: Bitch, I know got your stress. Will I take those to my death? What? Haven't decided just yet. Yeah. 40 was such a bang. All of my offs, they diss. Please don't put me to the test. You tryna get back on the net. I'm tryna get back in the flesh.
1: Alright, I know a lot of y'all are in your car right now bumping us. And most of the time, you're in your car when you're listening to us. So we got to make sure we give you the updates on everything happening on the highway. California is taking a more aggressive approach to extreme speeding. There's a new program called FAST, which means that if drivers, which has a thing that if drivers are caught going over 100 miles an hour, they can now have their case immediately forwarded to the DMV for review. And even before the traffic court case is resolved, you can have your license revoked.
2: Where can you even drive 100 miles with all this traffic? That's what's scary, bro.
1: That's what I say all the time. Because, you know, I mean, I follow the law,
2: that's
1: bro.
2: Scary.
1: So I'm, even if there's an open highway, I'm usually going like 60, 65,
2: Jeez,
1: you know.
2: 100? Where are they going?
1: You might see me top like 70, like 71, 72,
2: yeah,
1: 100.
2: Of course.
1: But no, at nighttime, I think, is a higher risk. I think in the daytime. And then also, it's California, so I think like, when you on like the 14 going somewhere where it's more open, or you going up to Vegas or going to the Bay, and you know traffic opens up, I think that's also what they're looking to stop. Because I know over there I've seen a lot of people gun it. I've never done it. Like I've always, you know, I don't even think I've gotten a speeding ticket before. But I'll, you know,
2: that's
1: thankful.
2: Right. Good job. Clap it up for being nice.
1: Thank you, sis. I appreciate that,
2: okay,
1: man. You know what I'm saying? I try to be safe out here. I try to lead by example.
2: Yeah,
1: you know,
2: man, it's too risky, man. Too many people lose their lives in car accidents than anything else.
1: That part. If you want to go fast speed and experience some kind of adrenaline rush, we got the place for you, all right? Now it's Berry Farm with a 4-pack of tickets, $6.35 for those, so stay locked in. You would be nice to DJ Charisma on Power 106. Yeah.

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0: All right, we got to shout out Denise from El Monte. She was caller 10. She won her 4-pack of tickets to Knott's Berry Farm. More tickets on the way. Stay locked in. I got to talk about Ye real quick, man. You know, he's been on a somewhat of a comeback, right? He was canceled for a long time.
1: Yeah, but he's been doing his shows.
0: He's been doing his shows, and the most important thing, he's been staying quiet. Outside of making music, he hasn't been crashing out.
1: I think that's the best bet.
0: I think the best thing for Kanye to do is just don't be Kanye. You know what I'm saying? Just be Ye.
1: Or just keep your opinions between you and your homies.
0: Or you and your girl. That's why you got a girl, bro. Yeah. Pillow talk it out.
1: Yeah.
0: That's going to make you win every single time. You know, Bully's had a lot of success. Of course, that's what equals all the shows he's been doing. Of course, he set a record at SoFi Stadium, Charisma, earlier this year. And he says that the success of Bully means even more to him than all the number ones before that he's had.
1: Why? Like,
0: huh?
1: Why?
0: Because it's a success story, he says. And, you know, he's also shown that people that deal with mental health struggles are able to overcome things. And he said that he wants to thank everybody for getting behind him on his journey. And, you know, that this means more than graduation. This means even more than Watch the Throne. And he says that, you know, into the year of the project, he had an episode while he was working on Bully. And he said that right there is a celebration and a victory, a success story of people who deal with mental health crisis, who can come out of it and still have success. So let's clap it up for that,
1: hey,
0: man.
1: Okay.
0: Because, yeah, I can feel
1: there
0: that.
1: There we go.
0: I can feel that. You know what I'm saying? I feel like people who have mental health issues deal with a lot, and it takes a lot sometimes to even get out of bed. So for them to go ahead and do that, it's a big win. Speaking of Ye, man, let's go ahead and throw back on this Thursday with this one. Be Nice, Charisma on Power.

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0: a strip club?
1: That's not even a strip club song. That's like a summer.
0: Motion party?
1: Motion party is like a summer banger.
0: I just seen somebody strip the motion party on YouTube. All right, now I didn't go, but I saw it, Charisma. It was like on a live stream. And motion party, and they was doing it.
1: Going crazy.
0: Because, you know, it's motion party, so they got to move. They got to have motion.
1: It's a motion party. You cannot get in.
0: That part. All right. Another one is, you know, they got some Tribe Called Quest in there, War Tour.
1: Oh, nice.
0: You know what I'm saying? He has some Marvin Gaye. Let's Get It On. You know, he getting sexy with Michelle. what else they got? The Temptations are in there. He's got some Drake, Future, and Molly Santana. He's got Rando Atlanta in there.
1: Wow.
0: And then, of course, Anderson .Paak, yada, yada.
1: Okay.
0: And Anderson .Paak is that guy, bro. He really has the vibes for the summer. Like, he's Mr. Summer.
1: Mr. Summer.
0: That's dope to see, man. Go check out Barack Obama's playlist on his IG. You know what I'm saying? I'm going to have to press play on it at the next cookout and just
1: let it roll.
0: Yep. From start to finish. You feel me? All right, y'all. Let's get back to the vibes. Be Nice and DJ Charisma on Power 106. Wishing you a happy Friday, Junior.

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0: When it comes to the tour of the year that is causing the most drama, it's got to be, without a doubt, Chris Brown and Usher's R&B tour.
1: It's like a soap opera.
0: I mean, it really is. It might have to be like an extension of Love Island or something like that. You feel me?
1: That

0: at the arena because she was just acting a fool.
1: There was a guy who threw
0: Hold on now. Hold on now. And then, of course, we have Exhibit A over here. A man kicked his girl out the house after she went up on stage with Breezy, and he filmed it, and he showed all her stuff on the front lawn, and he was visibly upset, and as you can hear, he's upset.
2: Got me f***ed up. She thinks she could get on stage with Chris Brown. Take you down, huh? Take you down here. Here's the rest of your s***. Got me f***ed up. You think it's sweet? You think you get on stage with Chris Brown? Well, come get your s***. Come get all your s***. Talking about take me down. Yeah, take you down. How about now I take you down?
3: Damn.
0: Yeah. How about now I take... That's wild right there. That's why all her stuff on the front lawn. I'm talking about furniture. I'm talking about clothing. Yeah, that... Honestly, though, that... I'm not gonna lie, homie might have had a point. Cause if you in a committed relationship, you gotta move differently. If you single, go ahead, go up there, do your thing. But if you are in a relationship, girl, just end it afterward. You know what I'm saying? So you don't look like the fool. But I'm gonna have to go with homie on this side. I know you're probably gonna go with the
1: all her stuff. That's good.
0: All her stuff. He had a whole yard sale for her, man.
1: Oh.

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0: mean, that's crazy. What does Pepsi smell like? That's weird. I can't even think of it. I can't even think of
1: it. I think I know what Pepsi smells like, but I can't explain what it smells. I can't explain it. But they're teaming up with Glam Light to launch its first ever body care collection. It's including a wild cherry body wash and a vanilla slushy body scrub.
0: Interesting.
1: I think I might be able to get down with the vanilla slushy body scrub.
0: I know what to get you for Christmas this year.
1: Yeah.
0: I'm hook you up, bro.
1: Yeah. Well, first let's see how it does in the reviews, because it's coming out early access on a TikTok shop July 31st, which is tomorrow.
0: Yeah.
1: At 11 a.m. local time.

0: I want to smell like.
1: And then for $12 a bottle? That's crazy.
0: This is going to be out of left field, but I wonder what it does for your pH balance.
1: Oh.
0: Let's keep moving, though. You, like, look, if you're going to pull up to the Lil Wayne show, if you pull up on me and Charisma and we see you there and you smell like this Pepsi body wash, we might buy you a drink.
1: Okay.

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0: Valente from Artesia. 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
0: Hey, would you actually wear that body wash?
1: I would.
0: All right, bro, look. You are caller 10. You win a pair of tickets to see Lil Wayne, 20 Years of Carter Classics, along with the game and 2 Chainz

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0: Hey, Rick Ross talked about how he feels about his collaborations with Drake now that they have beef. Check it out.
1: You got to realize anything that we created in the past, Rose going to celebrate. You understand? You can't change your past. You control the future. You dictate all that.
0: I'm with him on that, especially considering how many fire collaborations they have, like this one right here.

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2: Yo.
1: Open up, man.
2: What do you want, man?
1: My girl just caught me.
2: You made her catch you?
1: I don't know how I let this happen.
2: With who?
1: The girl next door, you know?
2: Nice.
1: I don't know what to do.
2: Say it wasn't you.
1: All right.

Dent, who will be starring in a new Street Fighter movie, and not just that, but he also confirmed that the theme song for the movie will feature Eminem and none other than the late legend Tupac Shakur. Now, that's what the world needs, right?

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0: 6. Hey, Lil Wayne is known to many as one of the best to ever do it. He was on a podcast recently, and he named his personal favorite rappers. Here they are.
1: My favorite rapper is Jay-Z and Missy Elliott.
0: Well, I know it's a lot of people out there whose favorite rapper is Lil Wayne, and I got a pair of tickets to see him this Saturday. Be caller 10 at 818-520-1059, and if you answer a trivia question correctly,

0: What's up, Be Nice? This is Tanisha from L.A.
1: Tanisha, you think you know a lot about Lil Wayne?
0: Yeah, I know a lot about Lil Wayne.
1: Is he your favorite rapper?
0: Yeah, he's my favorite rapper.
1: All right, for a pair of tickets to see him this Saturday, what is the name of the record label that he launched and he signed Drake and Nicki Minaj to?
0: Young Money.
1: Tanisha, that is correct, queen. You will be in Long Beach this Saturday to see Weezy F. Baby along with the game and 2 Chainz.
0: That's right. Thank you.

0: yeah. 40, what's up, shebang? All of my ops, they diss. Please don't put me to the test. They tryna get back on the net. I'm tryna get back in the flesh. Yeah.
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Right now, let's do this Don Toliver

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2: Little kid, that was at the pool right there, and then kid walks up to me. He's like, "Hey, Concrete Man, like, I can't believe it's you." I was like, "Oh man, that's so cool." He's like, "Dude, can you do me a favor?" I was like, "Yeah." I thought he was gonna ask me for a picture. He's like, "Can you say hi to Fluffy for me?"
3: Shadow Concrete, you're in your lane. Comparison sucks.
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4: 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People like be like, "Oh my God, Vic, how's Concrete?"
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4: 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Yeah. 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

miss little booties too. I see y'all. I ain't forget you. Y'all matter too. Hey, check it out. Saturday, it is going down at the F&M Bank Amphitheater in Long Beach. Lil Wayne is celebrating 20 years of Carter Classics along with The Game and 2 Chainz. I got a pair of tickets right now for caller 10 at 818-520-1059. So if you want to be there, tap in to win expeditiously, all right? It's Be Nice on Power

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2: 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You're going to see him perform it this Saturday. You are caller 10.
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11: 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I told you the dog was hungry. Told you the dog would bite. 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
5: 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A SIG alert in downtown Los Angeles. The 101 southbound connector to the southbound 110 freeway. It's an injury crash. The connector is blocked. CHP on the scene. 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
28: Letty, set, go.
29: Has anyone had the honor and luck to watch The Odyssey yet?
30: No.
31: I want to, though.
29: Well, for the ones that do watch The Odyssey, have you guys peeped? Like, there's memes going around. Like, there's one about that Pattinson fool, like something that he said about poor people. There's, like, there's different memes that are going around, and I don't understand because I haven't watched it.
30: I haven't even tried to see because I'm gonna get mad.
29: There's also one that's making rapper Future pretty viral. So it's a specific scene halfway through the film in which, oh, by the way, spoiler alert, Odysseus, played by Matt Damon, forces himself to listen to the siren song. It's the song that's meant to convey intense emotions while forcing you to swim towards it, and then you crash. Like, you're just crash into the ocean, right? It's basically that.
30: Ooh.
29: Yeah. And so Future's going viral because people are saying his music would be the music that sends them crashing.

0: attach it to the ocean because of the future.
1: Yeah.
2: So you're like so, what?
0: You're so entranced. You're
2: so entranced with the music that you're just like, I'm going to just, I don't care what happens.
0: They called Future Mermaid, essentially.
3: I believe it.
0: Because that would happen to you.
3: I believe it, yes.
0: What Future song would send you crashing into?
3: Every time I listen to Future's Wait For You, I just transcend.
1: Oh my
3: and
1: really?
3: I,
1: Oh my god.
0: That's it.
3: This is the song right here.
4: Pray for my demons, girl, I got you. Every time I sit wrong, I get
0: wrong. Watch out! Watch out!
2: Iceberg!
0: That's it.
1: There goes Greg.
0: Future the Mermaid.
2: That's all it took,
0: got Greg.
2: What would send
0: you crashing into the rocks?
1: It has to be something ratchet. Travis Porter.
0: Travis Porter, Angie?
1: Yeah.
0: See? What?
1: Oh my god, my hands are up! Yeah, steering wheel's gone! Yeah! Okay.
0: She's gone.
2: Yeah.
0: The ocean took her.
1: Yeah, there I am.
3: That ship also has buzz balls and looks like
2: a
3: Ultima.
1: I know.
2: That's why I don't see female captains.
1: Wow.
2: What?
0: Yikes. You think a man would resist a lady? I saw concrete moving.
1: Yeah, I was backing it up.
5: I was vibing.
0: All right, what about you, big guy?
2: It would have to be A Millie by Lil Wayne.
0: That would send you crazy.
2: Oh, 100%. What? Right here. Oh, I'm done for. 100%.
1: It hasn't even started.
2: When the beat drops.
0: The ocean took Vic. Sorry. Now it's the ocean.
1: Bye, Vic.
0: Concrete, you're a ship captain, bro. I'm sure you can battle any weather, any season.
2: Mm. Yeah.
0: What's the song that will send you crashing into the waves, brother?
5: Tupac, Can't See Me.
0: Tupac?
5: Can't See
0: Me. Once this starts playing from the mermaids.
5: Stairs of a million pairs of eyes. Looking hard, won't realize that they'll never see the heat.
2: Oh! Then you wake up at a Tupac concert.
0: Yeah. Nice. Then the ocean took concrete.
5: Listen.
0: The ocean took concrete. happily taking you.
5: Oh, man.
0: That was a lot of sound effects. All right.
5: Oh, Tupac.
1: What about you?
2: Yeah, what's
0: I feel
2: your
0: like,
2: song?
0: Man, I thought, like, yours is all so cool. This is me. Like, if I'm a captain of a ship, and it's like, it's moving around the ocean, right? Okay. It's like going over here, like, ooh, right? Okay. But if this popped up, oh my gosh.
1: Oh.
0: Angie, where are you?
5: What?
0: I'm here. Angie, it's time to sing. You know the words.
1: Oh, I'm crashing with
0: Angie,
1: you.
0: Come on.
3: I'm crashing on purpose.
0: I used to think that I was. I'm done.
5: I'm crashing it for sure. I'm crashing.
1: Yeah. My eyes are singing.
5: I used to think that I wasn't fun enough.
3: Oh my god. Rat this damn thing.
0: And you
1: yeah, we're done.
0: We're done. But we had a good time.
1: We did.
0: But we had a good time.
1: Worth it.
0: Yeah. Let us know what your song would be. We'll put this on Instagram. Let us know what your song would be that would send you crashing to the waves. That was tight.
1: Good. That was good.
0: That was Rap Sheet on Lizzie Brownback Mornings on Power 106.

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2: LA's number one from hip hop.
3: If you had one shot, one opportunity to seize everything you ever wanted, one moment, would you capture it?

0: Andriana hit us up and said, I'm single because these guys are liars. So he flew me out twice to be with him.
1: Oh.
0: The last time I went, everything was cool until I took a shower and was looking for a Q-tip in the bathroom drawer. I opened the drawer and saw a makeup bag. I confronted him about it and he said he was in the middle of a divorce, blah, blah, blah. I didn't believe him.
2: If you don't go looking in that drawer, you don't see nothing. Brenda, who's got a Q-tip? What the hell? You didn't clean your ears before you went to Alaska?
0: Yeah.
2: Why the hell are you looking for a Q-tip? Queriéndose el amor in Alaska with dirty ears.
1: Gosh, no. It's your fault.
0: What happened in your ear?
3: Nothing.
2: Wow.
1: What? Victor.
2: Again, Vic Island right there.
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6: 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Downtown LA, the 10 eastbound right at Santa Fe. An earlier crash is blocking the three left lanes. Right now you're seeing very heavy delays coming away from Alameda. And on the other side, the 10 westbound of that same area. Expect on and off delays from the 60 interchange. 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I'm Alex Krupe with your Power 106 traffic.
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1: You need a homie or need some help?
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1: We need a line. I mean, phone line. We got you for the homie helpline.
3: This one is it's pretty crazy, Letty. Carlos really needs our help multiple ways.
4: Oh.
3: All right, but he hit us up and said, "What's up, brown bag? My name's Carlos. I'm 25, and I'm stuck between my future and doing what I think is right. I've been with this girl for a year and a half, and things have always been toxic. The first day I met this girl, some random dude called me from her area code saying he had slept with her." In different words. All right. "She told me he was obsessed with her and had a restraining order against him, so I believed her. We've broken up two or three different times. My coworkers / homies keep telling me, 'Bro, leave her already.' But my mom always tells me, 'If you like her, I love her.' So I keep trying to make it work. We were supposed to move into an apartment together on July 10th, but everything fell apart. I was at her family's house. Her brother started talking trash to me. Her whole family got involved, and we got into another argument. When we got in the car, she started hitting me. And I told her I was taking her home, and I'm going back to my mom's. Then she headbutted me. Damn. That was the last straw. We've been broken up for about a month, and I've been trying to move on. Then, out of nowhere, she texted me, 'We need to talk in person.'"
5: Oh, that's the worst.
3: "My stomach dropped to my ass. I went to go see her, and she told me she thought she was pregnant. I damn near fainted, but I got myself together. We went and bought two pregnancy tests, and they both came back positive. I told her we were broken up for a month,

0: dependence.
1: A little Top Gun.
0: You can't have dependence in this gig, is what he's saying.
2: Then guess what? We need to talk. That's not my kid.
0: Look so at me. Give up the baby?
2: Look at me. That's not my kid, all right?
0: Give up his baby.
2: Okay? I'll be back. Aguántame.
0: Damn, that's crazy. I didn't know they had jobs like that.
1: Me neither.
0: That you can't have dependents.
3: Yeah, that's kind of weird, though. Like, why?
0: It's like, what do you mean, why?
3: Yeah, like, why can't you have dependents?
4: You're going to war.
2: He went from Maverick to little Jaden, huh? Yeah.
0: They don't want you to have any attachments.
4: Yeah. Come on now.
1: You got to be locked in.
0: Mm-hmm. You got to be locked. Your attachment is to this country.
1: To this country.
3: Oy.
0: Carlos is on the line. Carlos.
4: Yeah, Carlos.
5: What's up?
0: So many questions for you, little Carlos, 25 All years right. old, going through a toxic relationship. Carlos, why do you not have need dependents for the job you want?
5: Because, well, before I finish my pilot training, I'm going as loadmaster. I'm traveling a lot. Like, I'll be traveling from, like, Germany to Japan to... I'll just be in a plane 24/7 and stuff, so I can't really have anybody I can't really have that connection to anybody.
0: Gotcha.
1: And he said he's gonna be a pilot.
0: So you want?
2: Wait, but is that military imposed or is that you imposed?
4: Yeah, that's your choice.
5: Military.
0: Military imposed.
1: He said he's gonna be a pilot.
0: He can't have dependents.
5: Yeah. I still have to go through 5 years of training. I have to get my bachelor's and then I have to finish undergraduate pilot training.
3: Oh, okay. It's a whole thing.
1: You're going to be a jet fighter pilot?
0: Yeah. So he wants to know if it's okay for him to be a deadbeat. Do we give him permission?
1: As a jet fighter pilot?
0: As a jet fighter pilot.
1: Hey, man. Some people just go to the store and move Carlos. To the next town. He's going to be a jet fighter pilot.
0: Carlos, we talked to you yesterday. You love this girl, but it's toxic, bro. It's really bad.
5: Oh, yeah. When we first started talking, there's this one time where she was texting her best friend about, like, her ex that was in, a homecoming outfit. And she was like, and he was a black guy. So she said, got my N-word. And I confronted her about it. I was just like, I don't want to be with you. This is what it's going to be like. Like, nah. And then she started crying. And then I feel like that was over it. But I feel like now it's like if something happened, she would just delete the text. And she admitted that to me before, too. Like, I'd rather delete it than us fight about it. And I was just like, what?
1: So she's kind of, like, sneaky.
5: Oh yeah.
2: She went black and came back?
5: You're
2: lucky, dude.
5: I'm still mixed, but I'm like more islander than black.
4: So
1: the homie Samoan? You like Samoan?
5: Tongan. Yeah,
1: oh, Tongan. Oh, Tongan.
5: I'm hella stuff though.
1: What did you say?
4: Where is this going?
1: What did you say?
4: Let's get back to the topic.
2: Look, man.
3: Do you get along with your family?
5: No. Well, like, one time, we were arguing because her brother was hanging out with her ex, and I was like, this is not what it's going to be. I'm not the type to take this disrespect. And her mom, like, opens the door, and she, like, got her arms crossed. And I was like, and you, too. You're allowing this disrespect towards me. Like, I do a bunch of stuff for y'all. And she's like, I don't have to respect you. You're living in my house.
4: Damn.
1: Oh, you live with them.
5: I don't get it. So, no, I did. I did for a little bit, too, yeah.
0: Okay. Needless to say, it was really toxic, and this girl kind of... You thought you were kind of done with her. You guys had been broken up. Oh. You were dating already? You were, like, done?
5: Yeah, we were dating. No, we stopped talking fully. Like, she was, like...
0: No, like, you were dating other people.
5: No, I haven't dated. I was just, you know, seeing other people. I had a strong roster, starting at 5.
4: Oh, God.
5: Couple backups.
2: That's what that means, bro. Yeah. Look, are you sure you're going to be a pilot?
4: Yeah.
5: Oh, yeah. Trust you? Oh, yeah.
0: I'm a little scared for error.
2: Don't do commercial piloting, please. Yeah. Whatever you do, fool, don't work for Southwest.
0: Okay.
2: That's where I fly every... We don't need you up there, buddy. We need you making the right decisions. And right now, I'm having a hard time believing that you're going to be making the right decisions up there.
5: No, what's it called? Well, when she said that too, I dropped everything. Even the practice dummy. I literally dropped everything. I dropped everything. My mom told me.
1: You dropped your roster.
0: When she said...
5: Yeah, oh, yeah.
1: Okay.
5: Zero.
2: Everyone
5: was on a 10-day.
0: Yeah. Okay. But what, you think she was talking to other people too?
5: Well, yeah, I got some. Yeah.
2: Who is that? Who's doing
5: my homie?
2: Who's doing your ad libs back there, bro?
4: His backup right there.
0: My homie.
2: Who's your hype man, dog?
0: Migos.
1: He said Toker.
5: My boy. It ain't Poker.
0: Okay.
2: He's not gonna be a pilot, right?
4: That's his co-pilot.
2: Hey, make a left right here, dog.
6: I'm the gunner way.
2: I'm the gunner.
0: And you're sure this is a real pregnancy?
5: We bought the same day I got her, we bought pregnancy tests, and then we took them, and both of the times, it was like, we did the cross one, and then the pregnant one.
0: And you're the dad.
5: Like the words.
0: You're the dad. You trust she hasn't been...

0: with anyone else.
1: No, I'm not certain of that, but I'm certain that like the timeline definitely add up.
0: What did she say? What did you?
1: She
0: ask?
1: Said that she was ovulating from the 1st to the 10th, and then like the last time I seen her was like the 2nd or 3rd.
2: Got him.
3: That was it. Got him.
4: Well, trust me, she's pregnant. Even I peed on the damn thing.
5: What does Toker think? Does he think it's yours?
6: She's from the community.
0: Oh my! All right, my.
4: For the platoon.
0: So there's so much you're going through. You know you're not going to get back with her, right? You do not want to get back with her?
7: No, he wants to.
5: He likes that toxic stuff.
3: Why does she want me, man?
1: I don't like the toxic stuff, but when it's good, it's like
6: Bruno said, domestic violence.
1: Domestic violence.
0: Oh, my God.
1: She goes, like, it's like it's roller coasters for real. Like, when it's good, it's really like good. And when it's bad, it's really bad.
0: What if it is yours? But you want to do the career. Are you not going to be on the birth certificate? Are you? What do you think?
1: I told her that if she wants the kid, and because it's completely her decision, I don't want to influence her at all. Because, you know, I don't want her to regret what she does because of what I'm saying. Mm-hmm. So I just said, if that's what you want to do, my mom will take care of you. And then when I get back, we could figure it out from there. But I'm not going to, I'm not going to add a dependent. I'm not going to be a dependent.
0: I'm not going to have a dependent.
4: You're not going to ruin my life. Yeah. Dude, how dare you, little maverick.
0: Let's go to Angel. Angel.
8: What's up, bro?
0: Angel, you're a military man yourself?
8: So I was in the Marines, so I joined when I turned 18. So,
0: Good. I need to hear from you guys.
8: So I literally got in the car and turned the radio on and was just getting ready to try to work right now. And I was like, I heard this, I'm like, I got to call. This is the kid's got it all messed up. I mean, I get it. He's young. He doesn't know what's going on. But even if she has a kid and he's not a part of it, that kid's still going to be his dependent. He's going to have a dependent regardless.
0: Yeah. He's thinking of like not even being on the birth certificate.
8: But the reality is like she could put him on the birth certificate regardless. And then now if he does that this whole pregnancy, like I don't wanna be around.
0: Yeah, we're kind of trusting her to not be toxic in this situation. To be like super,
8: or to not be a human and say, "Hey, this is your dad."
0: Yeah,
8: and this
0: true. Because the way that he's routed her is that she's a toxic person, right?
7: Yeah. Yeah.
0: But it's like now she's understanding that she's not going to put you on the birth certificate. She's going to let your mom take care of the baby. She'll wait for you. Yeah. All of that, and she'll get better so that maybe you can marry her.
8: Yeah, now you hear, when I come back when you're ready, like, then maybe we'll talk about it. But it's like, the reality is, like, yo, this is the kid you made, but it may not be. So let's play worst case scenario. It's not his kid. So, like, cool, wait and find out, do a paternity test, and then go there. But this dude's already, like, jumping ship and trying to eject before he even, like, started the plane.
5: He's trying to parachute down.
4: And let me ask you, bro, are there any jobs, like, in the Marines that prohibit you from having a child?
8: Now, there's certain, like, security details. Like, so when I joined, I wanted to join the embassy's details, right? So the embassy security details, you had to be, like, a sergeant or you couldn't have a family. But I joined with a chick when I first got in, and, like, we got married, like, my first year in. Mm-hmm. But I could have joined the embassy details. There's certain details, but not, like, a job. Like, he's trying to say, oh, I can't join this school because I have a dependent. That's not true. So, or he's got the wrong information. There may be recruiters that are out there telling him certain things. There's plenty of people that will try and get him to sign up. But there's a lot of misinformation that these kids get when they're schooling recruiters. And that's why I wanted to call.
0: Yeah, I think it's like, thank you, bro. We appreciate your thought. And I do think he also didn't have a dad. So so that the way that you put in perspective of like, hey, you say you want to be a man, is the man you want to be someone that leaves their kid? I think that was really said. That's perfectly said, because he might start to think about it. Like, no, I don't want to do what was done to me.
3: Yeah.
0: I did see it says United States Air Force Academy cadets entering the academy or its prep school must be strictly unmarried and have zero dependents because of the schedule that it requires. Wow. It's like all day, every day you're eating with the other like cadets or people that are in there with you. It's constant. It's early morning wake up calls, and you don't know. It's just all the time.
4: Mm-hmm.
0: So it would not balance out with your family life. Is that what they're saying? That's what.
3: So the first 3 months you're gone.
0: Oscar in Ontario. Hi, Oscar.
9: Hey, what's going on, bro? I'm back.
0: Hey, all of the military men are calling. Yeah. Hey, thank you for your service, brother.
9: Thank you for the support, guys.
0: You were an army recruiter.
2: Yeah, I am.
0: Okay, what would you tell our little homie Carlos? He's 20 years old. His ex-girl is pregnant. It might be his. And he's like, dang, I've had all these possibilities. I need to go to the Air Force. I want him a better life. Could this ruin it for me? Should I just let her have the baby and me out of the baby's life?
2: Well, like the last caller said, right? I mean, I agree with him on the paternity test, right? When the baby's born, get the paternity test.
0: Yeah.
2: But it's not like he's jumping ship. He's not. Right. I mean, in my opinion, if he thinks that if he joins the Air Force or whatever branch to be able to provide for his family, his future family.
0: Oh, no. He doesn't want to provide for this one. He wants to be a pilot.
5: He has an imaginary family.
0: And this is his career. This is his dream.
4: He wants to.
2: Do some of that pilot things, Mav. In my opinion, if he just wants to join the military, there's nothing wrong. But, I mean, he's still going to have to be in this kid's life no matter what. Because the military is going to see it like, hey, you got an obligation to, you know, either provide for this child or, you know, step up and actually be there. The military is not going to tell you to step up, but they will make you provide for the child no matter what. Especially when there's court documents involved in everything.
4: My obligations to this country, sir.
0: Yeah. Yeah, because he's
7: to the baby.
0: His dependent is a woman named America, and America only.
4: I'm fighting for his freedom, Colonel.
5: He's like, permission to be a deadbeat, sir.
0: It's kind of what he wants. You're a recruiter. Do you see young kids, like, or like, hey, like, I don't want a family, or have you seen something like this?
2: Me personally, no. I always see the opposite because they're like, yeah, like my girl's pregnant. Like I want to do something better for my life. Like I want to be able to, you know, show my son that I can do this.
0: Beautiful. Not the same thing.
2: I mean,
0: That's incredible. No, not the same thing as Carlos. Carlos like, my girl's pregnant.
5: Trying to get out of here. Get me out of here. Does that plane work?
7: Yeah. I'll fly that one right now.
5: Coach.
0: Hey, Carlos, all the military people are saying, bro, what's up with you, bro? They're not going to let you be a deadbeat.
1: I get that. I for sure want to be in her life. Like, I want to be in my kid's life for sure. But I just know that even my recruiter was saying that too. He was like, you don't have any dependents, right? And he was saying, because I'm still on like a wait before I join for my job. Mm-hmm. And he was saying how this right here is the time that people like mess their lives up. Like they get a DUI, they break their leg, they get a girl pregnant. Stuff like that ruins what they want to do.
7: It's not ruining your life, Donna.
0: If they wanted to be in the military.
1: No, for sure not ruining my life, but job change.
0: Yeah. Like, I don't want to be in a different job.
4: Yeah, no, that's my kid, but she don't really depend on me like that, dog.
5: She's pretty independent.
4: Yeah, she's pretty independent, dog.
0: What did the homie Toker say?
1: I'm more worried about the girls and the kid. Like, I want to be there for my kid, but it's like, I don't know how this, like, I just don't know how my girl's going to be, especially like with everything too.
0: Well, according to you, if like, I know she's my toxic, mom's gonna do it's gonna be bad.
1: Yeah,
0: it's gonna be bad.
7: Mm-hmm. My mom.
0: My mom couldn't be there.
5: Hey, he's young. He's 20. You guys,
7: 20.
5: Yeah.
7: My mama said
5: he's still.
4: So when my mom dropped me off this morning, she said
7: she said I could be anything I want to be.
4: My mom's. Anyways, I gotta get off the phone. My mom said I gotta get off the phone. Right? My mom's calling me on the other line.
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6: 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Downtown LA, the 10 eastbound right at Santa Fe. An earlier three-car crash remains blocking the three left lanes. Right now you're seeing very heavy delays at Central. Summer may be winding down, but Vegas isn't. Sun-soaked pool days, electric nights, world-class shows, and unbeatable deals. 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
6: What's 9 plus 10?
7: 21.
5: Look at this studious fool.
4: Yo Mama jokes have been around for a long time.
8: Yeah.
4: One of the dopest shows was the Yo Mama.
8: Oh, I remember that.
4: With shots to the homie George Perez. He was on that. He was one of the elite Yo Mama joke tellers. Researchers have found that the oldest Yo Mama joke is on a Babylonian tablet.
9: What?
4: And it is about 3,500 years old.
9: Wow. Dang.
3: And it reads. Mom since back then.
4: That's, yes, they were counting moms. And then so the joke reads, of your mother is by the ones who has intercourse with her. I don't know what that means, but
9: what?
4: I think they're trying to say mother effer.
8: Yes, see, 100%. Say it again. That's what it means.
4: Of your mother is by the one who has intercourse with her.
3: Sounds like yeah. Umberto's notes are possibly. What does that mean?
4: But I think it means that you're a mother effer, yes. Or I'm effering your mother, or one of the two.
8: Yeah.
3: Or your mom's standing right next to your dad.
4: Yeah. So, and researchers believe that is the earliest recorded version of a classic mom roast.
9: Oh.
4: The punchline may be lost, but one thing is clear. Humanity has been talking trash for thousands of years.
8: I love that.
4: Vic, your best Yo Mama joke now.
8: Yo Mama and Mary Magdalene were coworkers.
9: Who's that?
4: Damn, man.
9: Oh, that was worse than this
4: man,
9: one.
4: You would preach Jesus too with this one, huh?
9: Yeah, dude.
4: Oh, my God,
9: who
4: BC.
9: That is? No.
4: Mary Bible? Magdalene, she's the one that is looking for help.
3: Es la cariñosa.
9: Oh, the one that they threw stones at. Right,
8: it's a lot darker than I thought. Nobody
9: Angie?
8: Laughed.
9: No, I know, no one. Sorry, but
3: not with that skin tone.
4: Angie?
9: Your mom was so fat, she doesn't take pictures, she takes posters.
8: Wow. Oh, that's a good
9: Bam!
8: One.
9: Bam!
8: I like it. I like
3: and she
8: it.
3: Said it with like conviction.
9: Yeah. I just want to fight concrete all the time.
3: Yeah.
9: I don't know why.
4: Go ahead.
3: All right, next.
10: Your mom was so ugly that even Hello Kitty said goodbye.
9: Said what?
4: Goodbye.
9: Oh, yeah. I heard
4: goodbye,
9: Groupon.
4: Kitty.
10: Yeah.
3: Someone told me when I was little, your dad is so old, he farts dust. And that made me really sad because he is old. Like, he had me older, and I thought he was going to die. So,
9: that's
3: it
9: so
3: affected
9: mean.
3: Me. Man. So, your mom's so old, she farts dust.
9: Aww.
3: Yeah. What about you?
4: I don't know. I think your mom was so fat, she uses a Big Rick scale to weigh herself.
3: Wow. Sounds good.
4: That's crazy.
3: You use that.
4: Nah, I never use that. Mm. I don't really go at moms like that.
3: Oh.
4: You know, so.
3: So go on, brothers, go on, sisters.
4: Yeah. Okay.
9: Go on, dads.
3: Yeah.
8: What?
3: You.
4: What? No, I don't know. I don't know a lot of your mama jokes. I'm not very a one punch.
3: So you go in on Angie a lot. Say, yo, Angie, go do a your Angie joke.
9: Yeah.
3: Your Angie's so what?
9: Go, go, go.
4: Angie's what?
3: Your Angie.
9: Instead of your mama jokes, it's do a your,
3: because you love clowning Angie.
9: Yeah.
4: Oh.
9: And my mustache, apparently. And my crazy toe, apparently.
4: Ah, damn. One thing that Angie and Vic have in common.
3: What?
4: They both have a beard. That's it. That's all I got.
9: At least I hear
4: it's
9: comedian.
4: All fables. It's all
3: you're the comedian.
4: It's all fables. I don't.
3: Can suck at jokes. You can't suck at jokes.
4: No, these are your mama jokes. Mine's are stories.
9: Fool, you could have just said the white chicks one.
4: Which
9: your
4: one
9: mama's
4: is
9: so old, she breastfeeds you powder.
4: Yeah, I was gonna say that, but then she had the dust one, and then I didn't want to like be a hack.
3: This sucked as much as the first Yo Mama joke ever recorded.
8: Yeah, well.
3: Read it again.
8: I liked the first Yo Mama joke. It was clever. It was like just a crazy way to say MF-er back then, prehistoric times. That's hard.
4: Yeah. Well, stay prehistoric, America. With better jokes.
5: Hella studious. Look at this studious ass fool.

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3: Okay, you guys, get ready to fight with your partner. Okay?
1: Uh-oh.
3: I know. And it's all because of Rick Ross.
1: What if some of us are already...
3: Get ready to fight even more.
1: I looked around this room. I won't say to who.
3: Get ready to fight because Rick Ross asked this one question. Listen.
4: Having a discussion. If you're in a relationship with someone, should you all use each other's toothbrush, or could you at least?
3: That simple question, a lot of people are fighting on the internet.
5: That's disgusting.
3: What?
1: You don't have a partner.
5: But that's still the thought of it. It's disgusting.
6: Mm. Maybe it'll change.
1: Yeah, once you get older, brother.
5: What?
1: Stop holding on to things. What about you, Vic?
7: Yeah, it doesn't matter at this point. You know, it's like, not an everyday thing.
1: Nothing matters at this point.
7: Nothing matters. No, it's just like,
3: He's going through it.
7: Not an everyday thing, but like, if one of us forgot our toothbrush on vacation or something, it's like, okay, whatever. I'm not even going to think about it twice.
6: No,
7: I just use her toothbrush.
6: Me using her toothbrush would be the worst thing. I mean, the least of my worries.
5: You've used your wife's toothbrush?
1: What else have you used of your partner?
3: Shampoo.
1: Okay, here's my thing, right?
6: It's Lacey.
1: Because I think my husband's like Greg. Like, he's like, this is my stuff, these are my things.
5: Yeah, that's disgusting.
3: Like, yeah.
1: He's very particular. But I've used his toothbrush behind his back.
5: Oh,
1: I've used his shaver behind his back.
5: What?
6: Yeah, I use
1: right there.
3: It's better.
6: My girl doesn't like it when I use her stuff, but I use, like, today. This morning,
1: actually. Whoa.
6: I couldn't find the mock tray. So I used her beautiful, like, it leaves all lathered. And I was like, man, this is really nice. Her little
1: it has the thing on it already, the moisturizer.
6: It does have a little gel shavy.
1: Very kind.
6: And I was like, this is really nice. No, I got to give me one of these. Mm-hmm. She hates it. Yeah. Like, at least clean it off.
1: I was going to tell you, how can she tell?
6: Because I don't clean it off.
3: Use it on
6: so
3: your obvious.
6: So it has my beard hair there. You know?
7: Oh.
3: Meanwhile, she's using it for her armpit.
1: Her pit. What about you, Angie?
6: Her toes.
3: I've shared deodorant with Marcus. Same thing with like a toothbrush because I forgot mine.
1: Can you take your stuff? Can you?
3: You know
6: I
3: what?
6: Know about deodorant.
3: My toothbrush. It's kind of selfish, but it's like, just don't tell me.
1: Yeah,
3: I don't want to know.
1: It on my back.
3: Yeah, just don't tell me, because then the thought about it, I'm gonna be like, ugh. But then I'm like, I have his saliva.
1: Mm-hmm.
6: I know, dude. Like, you know.
1: There's so many things. Everything has been exchanged.
3: But I think it's like the fact that it's like, no, it's my toothbrush.
6: Chicas, triquis, and todo. Like, what are we doing?
1: Right, let's share everything.
6: What are we doing here?
1: Share shirt, share underwear.
6: What are we talking about? What are we talking about here?
1: You've worn his undies?
3: Yeah.
5: That's normal.
3: Well, because I forgot my on trips. I forgot my chonies.
1: Oh,
6: has he forgot his?
3: No.
1: And Greg, you wouldn't share with anyone. Not even. You've been in relationships before.
5: Yeah, no. I found out one time that my little nephew grabbed my toothbrush and I threw it away. I was like, that's disgusting. He put it in his mouth. He's a little kid. He was just curious about stuff. So he went into the drawer and grabbed it and put it in his mouth. I was like, gross. Threw that away. Like,
3: how old was he?
5: He was like 2, 3, walking around.
7: But Greg will not draw the line at making out with a random girl.
1: Greg is really particular.
3: Yeah.
5: Yes.
1: If you are like eating, like, you won't share.
7: Yeah.
5: Even like
1: all of that.
6: You guys can hepatitis? No.
1: No.
5: Like our
6: herpes? Let's get it.
1: I'm sure there's a medication
6: for that.
1: That's
6: a risk I'm gonna take.
5: Our camera guys will be like leaning over where my cup is at, and I have to move my cup because I'm like, you're gonna touch my straw with your shirt, and that's disgusting to even think about. It's just stuff like that.
1: And then wait till you have kids. You have no personal space. You have no things that are yours. You're
7: nothing
1: gonna,
7: sacred.
1: You're gonna walk in and they're wearing your stuff, throwing your stuff.
6: Throw
1: away.
6: Up.
1: Yeah, all of that.
6: Throw up.
5: Yeah,
6: it's because I used to think like that, like, oh, I would never change that. And then once I had my kid, I was like, yeah, this is cool, man. Come on, man, let me clean you up, buddy. Like, I want to see you like
1: you
6: that.
1: You said you were never gonna change a diaper.
6: I just always.
1: I heard that I would never change it.
3: He said that.
5: Yeah, he did.
1: Really?
6: Yeah, I was like, oh, I don't know. And then after once you have your kid, you're like, oh, come on, but I want to see all rosado. Come here.
1: Did you ever tell your girl I'm not changing diapers?
6: I don't think we ever discussed it. Okay. It was just more like my mental.
1: In your mind, I'll never change another.
6: Yeah, I mean, granted, baby. she takes most of the bullets because, you know, well, at least, you know, because I'm not the caretaker every day like that. Aww. At all. Mm-hmm. But when there's days where she's like, can you just do it? Hey, you're just sitting there looking stupid. Yeah.
1: You haven't been here all weekend.
6: All right. Let me get it. I got it. All right.
1: And you just hold your breath.
5: That's what you do. Hold your breath.
3: I think you have to.
5: Has any of the kids?
6: I mean, it's always a disaster. I'm always like,
1: ew, there's chocolate on your
6: fingers. I need more wipes.
1: That's insane.
3: All right.
6: Y te embarras poquito en el dedo, you know?
3: Yeah, and then you're smelling it by accident.
1: So yeah, sharing toothbrushes is no.
6: It's fine.
3: It's fine to me.
1: One out of five people disagrees.
3: Yeah, there you go. Mm-hmm. All right, that's it for Chismation. Brought to you guys by your Toyota dealers. I'm Angie from Brown Bag Mornings on Prime 106.
1: And keep it here. What's coming up, brother friend?
5: Yes, this mom is setting up her kid to get roasted so bad at school, and I'll tell you why next.
1: All right. Plus, Inside Petty Police. I love it when the Barbs and the Cardi B fans get to fighting. Something happened on a TikTok live that's gonna have us all cracking up. All right, keep it here. It's Power 106.

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3: 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Santa Clarita, the 14 southbound just before Golden Valley. A three-car crash is blocking the carpool and the two left lanes. Right now you're seeing very heavy delays from Sand Canyon. Once you're through there, though, looking like no delays down to the 5. 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I'm Alex Krupe with your Power 106 traffic.
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0: story to remind you that no one is really your friend, and you should actually be careful who you put on live on social media with you. Have you ever had it where you're on TikTok live, your Instagram live, and you're like, oh, so and so wants to enter the chat or whatever.
1: Yes.
0: And you like bring them in your live.
1: Happens all the time.
0: And stuff can ensue there. Mm-hmm. You know what?
2: People just say the craziest things. Yes. Yeah, like my homies too. Just like, I'm not going to go on live because I already know how you act. So I'm not going to put
0: you're
2: you
0: gonna on. You're going to keep me off live, bro, yeah. The way you're talking. Well, let me tell you about two women. Tia Kemp, who is a former... She had a former relationship with Rick Ross. I believe she has one of Rick Ross's children. And there is another woman named Akbar V. She's an Atlanta rapper, and she was formerly on Love & Hip Hop. This is important because they're homegirls, or they thought they were. One of them thought they were homegirls. Now, Tia Kemp is like pro Cardi B. And Akbar seems to be like very critical of Cardi B. They've gotten into their own spats. Again, she's a rapper herself. And then there's been some like Nicki Minaj loyalty than not. It's just been weird, right? Mm-hmm. Anyway, they're on TikTok Live. And I think it's called TikTok. It's something where it's a bunch of people.
2: Yeah, so you could like collaborate with other people.
0: It's like four people on one screen, right? But it's like like one wants to get the most views and then you win out.
2: It's called a battle.
0: Yes, TikTok battles. Yeah. It turned into one. So Tia Kemp joins Akbar V's live, right? Okay. Keep in mind, Akbar don't like Cardi, Tia does. Okay. Yeah. There's other people on the live, so you're going to hear them here. Now, first Tia acts like very friendly, and then she goes in on Akbar. Check this out.
3: What's going on, Akbar? What happened?
4: Hey, Yanti, what's up, boo?
3: Now, what's up?
4: Nothing, just chilling in the house.
0: Very unsuspecting. She just thinks she's talking to her home girl.
2: Just chilling.
0: Then,
3: y'all heard that new one? Don't act like she ain't make this motherfucking song for you. Get your motherfucking ass off of here. Keep Cardi name out your motherfucking
0: Everybody else is turning up.
3: You love Cardi and everybody get to your quick ass.
2: I like that.
0: No, because then Akbar V is like, I thought you was cool. And she's like, no, you better stop talking about Cardi B. It was a crazy moment to be I'm gonna do it.
1: That was hilarious. Yeah. She slipped in there all sly.
0: That's what you never believe. The hey, how you doing?
2: Oh, 100%.
1: Hey, girl.
0: There's always some evil lurking below. Yeah,
5: we're ready.
1: You heard that new one?
0: Keep her name out your mouth.
2: Yeah, my homies will request to join my live. I'm like, no, you're not joining my live because you're gonna do some.
0: It starts off friendly. Yeah, what's up, Greg?
2: Yeah, and then all of a sudden, freaking butt cheeks are out and stuff like that.
0: That's weird.
1: Really?
0: That's
2: bro.
0: Weird.
2: Oh, it's. I'm telling you, people are weird like that.
1: I've had crazy people, man. It's crazy people that, you know, TV with something crazy on in the background.
2: Telling you.
1: I'm like, yo. And then so like, I can't let people in the live no more because then are you going to get me banned?
0: Yeah.
2: And that's what happens. You get banned for it.
0: Oh my gosh. That's horrible.
1: Mm-hmm. Yeah.
0: Okay. So, Vic, we got to stop going on there. We're the butt cheeks, Harry. What color were the butt cheeks?
2: I swear, it was my homie, too, trying to be funny. And he was just like, just accept it. Just accept it.
0: Accept the butt cheeks?
2: No, because like, you don't know what's about to be on, right?
0: Oh, got you.
2: So then I accepted it, and then he's in the freaking shower, and he set it up with his butt cheeks. I was like, bro, how do you end this? Like, what the hell?
0: Like, meanwhile, he's trying to like, hey, who's ready for the next mashup?
2: That's what
1: all serious? Life. Yeah. And they make us so hard to like stop to get them off.
0: It's funny
1: because you're trying to look for them.
0: Like I was telling you, this was Akbar's TikTok live. Mm-hmm. There was four people on. You could tell she's trying to delete the girl, but she deletes other people instead. Like she's taking other people out. So then it's just them.
1: You just gotta end the live and reset.
0: Yeah, like, I'm done. Mm-hmm. All right, be careful, man. Be careful you accept online. All right, let that be a lesson to you.
6: Scrolling with the homies.
2: This little girl is going viral right now, and her mom is setting her up to get roasted at school.
0: Uh-oh.
2: The mom took a video of her trying to teach her daughter on how to respond to bullies. You know, she's going back to school, so she's like, hey, you're going to have a lot of bullies, and when they say something to you, you got to just have a good comeback.
0: Mm-hmm.
2: But the comebacks that this little girl is saying, they're not that good. They're really, really, really weak. I want you to listen to this.
7: Why do you always have weird lunches?
8: Want the recipe?
7: You're missing your two front teeth.
8: You know this.
7: People are only nice to you because you have a pool.
8: You want to come swim?
7: You're so white.
8: Yep, I'm glowing.
7: You're so tan.
8: Thanks, I'll tell the sun.
7: You're so stupid.
8: That's a very intelligent thing to say.
7: You're weird.
8: Thanks, I worked really hard on that.
5: I like the deflecting.
0: Cute. Cute, baby.
2: She's about to get cooked at school if she says any of this.
5: Those are pretty valid.
0: I did see all the comments are like, she's going to get her butt beat. Yeah. I was like, why?
9: Because she's too nice.
2: Yes.
5: No, that's what happened. I feel like some of those were valid. Like, they were deflecting, and it's just like, all right, like, because, yeah, that does happen. Kids do try to bully at school or be mean or whatever. Mm. You have to have something in the tuck for a comeback.
0: I like how her mom knows she's going to get bullied.
9: No.
0: We have a long family history of bullying the people who come at us.
5: So this is what's going to happen day one.
0: Yeah. Those two foreign teeth, they're gone. So the bullying is going to come your way.
2: Oh. Do you think this is a good way to deflect it, though?
5: I mean, she could go harder, but obviously, like, her family, like, her mom's really sweet, so she's not going to tell people to, like, piss off or whatever, you know what I'm saying?
2: I feel like that's what's needed.
1: Your four teeth are missing. You want yours to be missing?
2: See?
1: That's better.
9: Bully back.
5: Yeah, you could go hard, you know. You could go hard, but then the kid ends up in the principal's office.
0: Yeah. The you notice is going viral, though. People are saying that's going to be a new meme. Like, you notice.
8: You notice.
0: Yeah.
9: Yeah, I can hear it.
0: Yeah. Poor girl. That's good. Cutie pie. She's going to be fine. She's going to be totally fine.
2: Do you think so?
0: Yeah.
1: Yeah.
2: I'm worried about her.
0: Don't be worried about her. Yeah. She's viral now.
2: That's true.
5: True.
2: But kids might try to bully her now because
0: of
2: this. Yes.
0: Oh, okay. And you're just going to, poor thing.
5: You're bullying her right now.
2: Yeah, she needs to have a little, have some more
1: tough skin. You're a part of it right now.
2: Yeah,
0: I know. Sometimes Jorito tells me he's getting bullied, and I just look at him like, I know you're not. I know it's you.
5: Yeah.
2: He's the bully?
0: I know it.
5: Yeah.
0: Like, Mom, I don't know. They tell me that I'm not good at soccer. And then I get a thing, hey, your son kicked someone in the head. And I was like, Mom, he was bullying me.
1: If he's kicking, he's not good at soccer.
0: He's a UFC fighter.
1: You're actually very right.
0: You're not that good at soccer after he's hit them.
5: Yeah, I know.
1: That's not the ball, dog.
0: Mom, they're bullying me. I'm like, oh. It's okay. I'll keep you updated. Your kids, you can tell? Are you?
1: Oh, yeah.
0: Yeah.
1: I can tell who's who. Yeah, Crisito is off right now. He went with his grandma. So le llevaron. They take him to church today. They're taking church tomorrow and church on Sunday.
0: I'm like, pray it out of him.
1: Please, man, help out.
0: El demonio.
1: I told my girl, I was like, it's so quiet in here today, huh? No Michael Jackson playing in the background. No hee-hee. No nothing.
0: No middle fingers.
1: No, stop, Chris. Stop. Para de pegarme. It's, he's a good kid.
0: Vic?
5: Yeah, little Vic, I have to tell him, like, you know, don't, like, if anybody tries to do something to you, do it back at them. Because he's nice. He's a nice kid.
0: Nice guy.
5: But it's like, you don't want kids to take advantage. You know what I'm saying?
1: Mm-hmm. Yeah.
0: Yeah, he's going to get it. Can you tell?
2: I can tell.
0: Yeah. Poor thing.
5: Yeah, right?
0: No, tell him the bad news. Tell him the
5: win. I have. But,
0: just
5: you know.
1: Walk away.
0: Just use what they do to you.
5: You know, they say headbutting is frowned upon now. So I try to teach you a different way.
1: I tried to walk away one time.
0: Yeah.
1: It was, what is it? Paxton Park. I was walking away from the bullies, and all they kept doing as I'm walking away, they're just kicking me in the back.
0: Like,
1: and then my dad grabbed me. He's like, mente. ¿Con cuál te vas a pelear? Fue ese. Date. And I was like, I don't want to fight.
0: But Dad, you're exactly
1: pero no me quiero pelear, apa. Yeah. No me quiero... No, pégale. Pégale. Y si pierdes, te va a dar a la casa.
5: Yeah.
0: With your bowl cut...
1: So I'm fighting for my life.
2: Thank you. Fight is crazy.
0: With your bowl cut and your...
1: Silver teeth. Los que me quedaban porque ya estaban cayendo...
0: Aww, and then he turned to convenience. See?
2: Yeah.
1: Paxton Park, core memory right there.
0: Let's get into the weather.
10: And now, the weather.
1: Hell on, dog.
10: With Concrete Storm.
1: Perritos, it is going down for the weather. Friday, July 31st. Get your money right. The rent is due tomorrow, perritos. First, we run the AC in the city of Bakersfield. I'll be there tonight cooking like Rodney Dangerfield. It's going to be 105 and 72 degrees.
0: Oh, man.
1: Yeah.
0: 105 night.
1: Next, we pray for the coolness in the city of Riverside. We'll be there tomorrow, Greg, acting uncivilized.
2: Yeah.
1: 103 and 66 degrees. Now we carpool with the homegirl Angie to the city of Santa Ana, where there's going to be all sudadas, looking like dirty Dianas. 90 and 76 degrees. Lastly, we try and stay cool in the city of Covina. It's going to be so hot, I want to crawl under a rock like an hormiga. That was super long-winded. 98 degrees and 67 degrees at night. tonight. It's going to be a hot one.
0: Again today.
1: Gracias, Leticia. Bakersfield, you'll be 105 and 72 at night. Riverside, you're going to be 103 and 66 degrees at night. Santa Ana, 90 and 76 at night. And Covina, 98 and 67 degrees at night. Stay hydrated. Keep your kids and your pets outside of the cars. Mm-hmm. Don't leave them in there. It's your boy Concrete from Bradburg Mornings on Power 106. Let's go.
0: So, also check on your homie that don't drink water, because that one needs it.
9: Yeah. For real.
0: Yeah. We all have that person. Oh, I don't want to drink water. Bro, it's water. I don't like how it tastes.
2: I don't
0: what? Just nothing.
1: There's water and soda, dog.
0: Yes. That one. All right, what's coming up inside the homie helpline?
5: Ozzy is sick and tired of his wife oversharing online, and we're helping him next.
0: Let's do it, Power 106. 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
1: If you need a homie or need some help,
0: we need your help.
1: We need a line. I mean, phone line. We got you, fool. The homie helpline.
2: Ozzy, I feel you, dog. Ozzy hit us.

0: There's laundry on the couch, dishes in the sink, toys everywhere, and I'm walking around in my chanclas and no shirt. I feel like I can't even relax when I'm home because it's going to be recorded. I've brought this up to her before and how I don't like it, and she keeps telling me people love authentic family content.
1: True.
2: That's very true.
0: I keep telling her, yeah, but they don't need to know where our kids go to school, what neighborhood we live in, or what our house looks like inside. The last straw was when she wanted to film a full house tour. I told her absolutely not. She got mad and she said, I'm the reason she'll never make it as a content creator because I'm too private. I want her to chase her dream. I just don't think our kids, our home, our everyday life should be part of it. Brown bag, what's more important, supporting your partner's dream or protecting your family's privacy?
3: Well.
2: Oh, you're a content creator.
3: Mm-hmm.
2: Oh, it just hit me.
3: Yeah, but I don't create content. I don't create content with my family. I just did our first. We did our first vlog. We went to the homie to the reptile zoo.
2: Oh, okay.
3: And I took my kids, and Nikki lost it because she had to hold a tarantula. It was a breakthrough moment with her. And so we shot all that.
0: Yeah.
3: And,
2: cool.
3: And Nikki doesn't really like being a part of my skit. She's never wanted to be. Mm-hmm. A part of any of the videos. So the times that I've had her be a part of the video, she's like reluctant. All right, dude. But don't put the camera on me or don't do this. And I'm like, all right, fine. You know, so she's not really into it. And I respect that.
2: Because
3: for me, one thing is I have put my kids in the videos or I have gone live and people tend to say dumb comments or stupid comments. And one thing, when I post content, when you say something about me, I'm a grown man. I can take the heat.
0: Mm-hmm.
3: I'm putting myself out there.
0: Mm-hmm. Yeah,
3: but to put my kids in a position to be taking bullets for no reason when they can't defend themselves or they're just being kids, they don't know nothing different, that is me putting them in a position where they're going to be and that's not cool either, you know what I'm saying? So we, you know, it's always to each his own, but I think there should be boundaries, you know? There should definitely
2: for
3: be
2: sure.
3: boundaries.
2: Mm-hmm. For sure. Yeah, I don't see anything wrong with him asking her like, don't do this. You know,
4: yeah, the privacy part, especially when you have kids and you're posting like the inside of your house,
2: you don't
4: outside
2: people
4: the
2: are
4: schools.
2: Horrible. People, it's not necessarily that she's not good or the kids aren't good. It's that the audience can sometimes not be good.
3: Mm-hmm. Yeah,
2: and that's just you protection.
3: You know, the kids will still go to school, and then if your page is doing well and you're a kid that's growing up in YouTube or Instagram, not everybody's gonna be happy for you at school.
2: Yeah.
3: There's gonna be jealous mm-hmm. kids. There's gonna be kids that are just gonna count and now you're subjective. You know you're putting the kids in a position to be taking
2: for sure
3: that kind of criticism, and they don't know how to process that criticism. Mm-hmm. To them, it's just like, oh, they're just making fun of me. You know what I'm saying? So
0: of course, it's
3: a very thin line, Perrito. You know, it really is.
0: Yeah, it's tricky because I feel like I'm pretty private. I don't like to like post too much or like I'm always kind of paranoid for no reason. Mm-hmm. I don't know, I'm just like that.
1: You post everywhere you go.
2: Yeah.
0: No, I don't.
4: Yeah. Costco?
1: You're just at WWE. Like, yeah, I'm gonna post this.
2: You do get readies with me on TikTok.
0: Yeah. I don't do that.
2: Yes, you do.
0: I don't do that.
3: You post a lot.
2: You do.
1: I will put it up right now.
2: Though if the one that's private is not you.
3: Dude, you were doing your toes. You were like, look at my toes, guys. That's crazy.
0: No, that okay, but I didn't say where I was at.
4: They don't recognize me.
0: Oh, that. I didn't. A lot of people were like, "Oh, I know that Costco," and then they were guessing the wrong one. And I told them, "Yep,
3: yep, wow, yeah, right."
0: You know what I'm saying? Like, but what?
2: Yeah, that's him.
0: That's TikTok. I don't have any followers on TikTok. that goes into the ether. Like that doesn't even.
2: Yeah, but you're not private.
0: No, I am. I don't really like to share that much. Yeah. You know what I'm saying? As maybe compared to other people. Like my girl tells me, like, you should share more. Like you should do this and do that. I'm like, I don't know. I just like to share my work. You know what I'm saying? More than anything. That's TikTok again. I don't have any. And I was trying. I'm like, let's see how this goes. Yeah. But I haven't posted on Instagram because that's where like I have an audience and I'm just like, people say mean things, you know what I'm saying?
3: Your house can be clean on the live and
2: they'll find something.
3: You'll see a fly go by and they'll be like, dude, I'm dirty, dog. Yeah. There's a fly in there.
0: Yeah.
3: But also, dog, you know what I'm like, dude, it's just the door's open, so
0: Se
3: metió la mosca y pasó por aquí, you know. But at the same time, like, I don't like whenever I see content like that, like, you know,
2: family
3: me as a dad, I'm always like, if there's one thing with being filthy and dirty and then being a mess. Mess is like, that means a family lives there, kids are playing.
2: Human.
0: Yeah.
3: And my girl taught me that because I used to be like, ¿qué pasa?
0: Yeah.
3: It's just, you know, baby, you know, the kids are playing. I'm like, you know what? Yeah. One day that mess is not going to be there and we're going to wish that mess was there.
0: Yeah. Mm-hmm.
3: We're going to wish that there was kid toys.

0: everywhere and shoes, and you know, it's like a family lives there. Mm-hmm. There's, and kids are having fun when that's happening. Mm-hmm. You know what I'm saying? So, you know, you kind of learn to just love it. You know?
1: Yeah, it's normal.
2: I think the thing with Ozzy and his wife, she's probably one of those people that's like, everything's fine. Nobody's after it. Nobody's like, what do you mean? The people aren't like that. Like, she probably has one of those mentalities.
3: Oh, she just wants to be popping.
2: There's a lot of people like that that don't worry about, you know, the bad things in the world. They're just like,
3: it's not that she doesn't see it. It's that she doesn't like it. To her, it comes with the territory of what she wants to do.
0: Yeah.
3: She knows people love what their family content is. Mm-hmm. I'm assuming it's like a family YouTuber, family creators that they want to be.
1: Yeah.
3: That's also tough in itself. That's tough. There was one point where I wanted to do that. And I like vlogged us going to get ice cream, and I edited it and I did everything, like when the boys were really little. And Jorge was like, Leti, I don't think that we should do that. The boys were 2 and 3. They were really small. And I was like, dang it. You just don't want me to be popping.
0: But we didn't do it. We could be going to theme parks for free.
3: Brother, I already have like an audience built in, my friend.
0: Yes.
3: Views are, anyway.
0: You would be killing it.
3: Anyway, no. Don't do that.
2: It's not too late.
0: Yeah. $100,000, like, just, you know, going to Disney.
3: But I edited it, and he's like, no, don't put that up. And I didn't. And now our kids on their own, they're like, they want to do YouTube shorts. Yeah. Like, they want to do that. And I'm like, I could have given them
0: When everybody's in on it, then we're all, then let's get it.
3: Yeah, but my husband's still not.
0: But when there's a little bit of, you know, like hesitation, you're like, okay, man,
4: respect that part. Yeah.
1: Everybody does it. Everybody posts videos, pictures of what you're doing, where you're at, where your kid goes to school, what you're doing on Facebook. Everybody does it, so I don't see a problem with
3: Not everybody does it. There's couples that don't even show their baby.
4: Yeah, even celebrities.
1: Celebrities, okay.
3: Regular
1: whatever.
3: People I've seen do that.
4: Yeah.
0: I have someone should put emojis on those kids' faces.
3: You're annoying.
1: My homie does family My homie does family content. He literally posts everything about his family, where he goes, arcades, blah blah blah. It's like he has no ops. There's nothing to hide. There's nothing against him. So it's like
3: ask him.
1: I have asked him, and he's like, bro, that's how I make my money.
3: No, but you should ask him if there's ops, and there's people that talk smack.
0: Yeah.
1: There is people that, bro.
3: So then you just said he has
1: people none. Talk smack outside this door.
3: Yeah.
1: So what's the problem of...
3: It's you, your people.
0: Yeah.
1: It's everybody here.
0: Yeah, I got primos that are like narcos on the weekends when they go to the marisco spot.
1: Yeah.
0: And they take pictures, and they put like an emoji on their face. I'm like, fool, relax. you never know, primo. You work construction. Nobody's looking for you, dog.
3: They cover themselves.
0: Relax.
3: They post their whereabouts.
0: Calmate. Calmate, sicario.
3: What, brown bag, what's more important, supporting your partner's dream or protecting your family's privacy? That is what the homie Ozzy hit us up for, because his girl is starting to do a bunch of content showing off their kids, showing off their home, and he's not feeling it. All right, but she says, bruh, you're going to get in the way of what I want to do. Let us know. 818-520-1059.

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1: If you need a homie or need some help,
2: we need your help.
1: We need a line. I mean, phone line. We got you for the homie helpline.
3: All right, Letty. Ozzy is over here crushing his girl's dreams, all right? He hit us up and said he's 35 and he's upset because his wife is making his life into a long vlog. She's trying to be a content creator, and he doesn't like that she's oversharing everything about them, where the kids go to school, what their house looks like, day in the life, recording him when, you know, he has his shirt off. Probably doesn't, you know, stomach probably looks like mine if he's complaining about being on camera with his with his shirt off. So
4: fat or hairy?
3: Both. I'm sure it's both.
4: Or pale.
3: Yeah. There you go. So he says she's now, she told him, you're the reason I'm never gonna make it because I'm too private. And so now he's like, look, I want her to chase her dream, but I just don't think our kids, our home, and our everyday life should be a part of it. So he asked us, what's more important, supporting your partner's dream or protecting your family's privacy?
4: Protect your privacy. You're not going to support your family's dream. Support their life.
5: Huh?
4: Bruh, when Jorge told me we couldn't start a family YouTube, family, I don't know, social media family, I'm like, all right, take care of me then. He didn't do either.
5: But then also, like,
4: all right, let me live off you then. Are you going to give us? Are you going to give us $1 million? Are you going to do it?
5: And no. all the family stuff goes viral.
4: Yeah, I know. Super, it would have been so popping. It would have been crazy. I had so many content ideas.
6: I bet.
5: Yeah.
7: I can't see it, though.
4: Really? You know how they have...
7: Hey, what's up? My name's Jorge, and I'm right here with my... I don't know. I don't see it.
4: You don't even have to do half the work. I'm a content vlogger, producer, editor, all of that.
7: Yeah, I can't see Jorge. Hey, I'm dad. That's mom.
4: Welcome to the Paniche Palace. What's that? No, I wanted them like Ryan's Toys Reviews, but Mexican toys.
5: That kid is rich as hell.
7: Got it.
5: Watch me
4: feel me.
7: Thanks, Letty. Crisito, we're doing content when you get home this weekend.
4: Thank you to all very sweet.
3: We got the blueprint.
4: So many ideas.
6: But now that they're a little bit bigger,
4: yeah, they're doing it on their own.
6: Would you guys still think, or at least for you, you wouldn't think like maybe started now?
4: No, see, they're doing it on their own, but not for nothing. Like, I get it. I totally get it. And I understood it back then. He makes so much sense. And it might be an easy sell for us to be like, oh my gosh, people are making money off of this.
6: Yeah.
4: One, it's hard work. Like, you really got to know. Kids,
5: it's a whole job.
4: Kids, moms, dads, anyone trying to do that, it's hard work. You have to be open to everybody in your business. Like, that's very true. Mm-hmm. And you don't know what comes with that.
6: Yeah.
4: You know what I'm saying?
7: Yeah.
4: You don't know what comes with that. Not just money. And then sometimes money don't come with that. That's You're just doing it for nothing. You're doing it for your 100 followers.
6: Damn.
4: The boys want to do it now, and I don't want to share it. Let them do their own thing. But they get really frustrated. Like, Mom, I haven't gone viral. It's like, babe, you're fine. Just do the content you like. That other stuff will come.
7: I thought you were going to be like, tell your dad.
5: Yeah.
7: We could go viral
6: right now.
7: But the way your dad thinks.
4: Right. I understood it. Right. I was just like, hey, if we're not going to do that,
5: this doesn't give you the window to be able to do that, though. Like, hey, like, I see that they want to make videos.
6: Yeah, that's what I meant.
5: Let me pop in and make videos with them as well. With them.
4: Like, I do want that for them, but people are so mean.
5: People are evil.
6: They are.
7: People are mean.
5: Everywhere. No, bullies. Doesn't matter.
6: Like, for no reason.
5: You post a picture of your thumb and they'll get mad at it.
4: And they're positive little babies right now. Like, Jorito does little motivational speeches and
6: he does.
4: Talks about God Amazing. And running. And Amazing. I'm like, someone's going to mess that up for him.
6: True.
5: Amazing.
6: So, you got to protect
4: They him. Have apps that do fake live streams.
5: I've seen that.
4: So what? You go on and it's a fake live stream. It's an AI live stream of your fans.
6: Yeah.
4: And so it makes you feel like you're online.
6: Oh, that's cool. I didn't know that.
5: That's pretty cool.
7: I know, but then I don't know. Imagine they go outside. I'm famous. And everybody's like, no, you're not.
5: Welcome to my life.
7: What? Oh yeah, that's right. Fake, loser.
4: Yeah, not really famous. You don't even DJ on Power 106, Greg. Yeah, like, what's a DJ for?
7: He's AI right now.
4: He's a TikTok DJ.
5: All my TikTok live followers.
4: Yeah. Our guy Ozzy, he's just wondering, man. Like, I know I love her, and we have a great thing going on, but this content is getting in the way of our relationship. She says that if I don't let her do this, I'm not supporting her dream. To me, I'm protecting our family.
5: He's already being her first hater.
7: That crazy.
5: He's already been the first hater.
3: If she could get past him, he could get past anything.
4: Oh, we got an undercover for the DOD, Department of
6: Dogs. DOD?
5: Denial?
4: Hi, Eric.
0: Hey.
4: Eric, what's the DOD?
0: DOD, Department of Defense.
4: Department of Defense, undercover. Wow, that's so crazy. Ooh. You just say where you are. Yeah. I thought there'd be some kind of secrecy.
0: There is, because it's anonymous, so.
5: You didn't
0: have to
5: say your job.
0: My huh?
4: Talk to us, talk to us.
0: So my job I was supposed to find undercover or basically hidden terrorists within the military.
4: Oh, wow.
0: Or bad people who are trying to do bad things within the military. And I have like a handful of people who openly said that we want to kill you. And yikes. So that's why when we came to it, like, hey, we want to do YouTube and Instagram. We were going to do it, and then I started thinking hard. I'm like, my name is very out there. And I'm like, maybe it's not a good idea. So even to now, to this day, not one of my family members, unless they're directly, like, in contact with my child, not one of my family members has photos of my daughter because that's a lot scary. Of people like to take those photos and send them and post them.
4: Well, now I know you have a child and it's a daughter, brother.
5: Yeah, exactly.
6: What's your last name?
0: Say again?
6: What's your last name?
3: Angie.
4: I love it. Eric,
6: it's almost actually, over it.
4: Did you Smith. Catch? It's Smith. Did you catch people? Like, were there actual?
0: Oh, yeah. Damn. Yeah, I caught two people.
5: What?
0: Who were basically terrorists within the army. And they were radicalized over the internet. Yeah. Yeah, they were radicalized over the internet. And then we caught these other guys who were cartels who had joined the military, and they were trying to steal weapons from our armory.
4: Oh, yeah?
0: Yeah. Wow.
4: A lot of the weapons over there come from over here. Kind of weird.
0: Exactly, yeah. And they're like, well, best place to get them is, you know, where all the good stuff is at.
4: Yikes, with the armies.
5: Yo.
4: What happens when you catch them?
0: They get arrested and they go to, like, a permanent prison, basically, forever.
4: Yeah. Permanent prison forever.
0: Yeah.
3: Guantanamo Bay or what?
7: Yeah, military.
0: They have different ones. They have like Fort Leavenworth, but yeah, it's basically like it's basically treason.
5: Yeah,
0: so
5: keep giving us all the info, bro.
4: Yeah. No, he's telling us about the insides. I like it. Hey, Ozzy.
0: No, it's real.
4: I mean,
0: yeah, it's a real thing. Eric, like, there's bad people. Yeah.
4: Yeah, Eric. Ozzy's girl just posting their mess in her house.
5: Yeah, post cooking videos. Dog, she's not a terrorist.
3: Him with the shirt off.
4: Yeah, Ozzy exactly. Hit us up for the homie helpline. He's upset. His girl is posting their kids, him without his shirt on, the mess in their house. What would you tell them?
0: I would say if you're cool with the public knowing and like seeing you, then just be cool with it, but make sure you have a good security system and a safety system in place for your family, you know, like what, like air tags for your kids, cell phones, Apple Watches, whatever you got to do to make sure you can find them if some crazy people try to come at you.
5: Why are you so
4: why that? Okay, no, that's good. Yeah, that's good. He knows. Hey, was 9/11 real or a hoax?
5: Oh god.
0: Ooh. I still don't know, girl. The world may never know.
6: You know. Anyone else conspiracy theory?
7: For being DOD, you didn't give us nothing crazy, dog.
4: Are there aliens?
7: Man.
4: Where are the aliens at?
3: Oh, yeah.
0: Dude, there's got to be aliens. There's no way.
6: Oh, my God. Eric, come on. Just spill it.
0: I don't know. That one, I don't know. That's
4: not is Donald Trump a time traveler?
6: Ooh.
0: That's a good one, too.
6: Oh my God.
7: He's not giving us anything.
0: No.
7: He's not giving us anything.
0: Criminal relations.
4: Yeah, exactly.
7: Yeah. Well, let me find out you're the security guard downstairs talking crazy.
3: DOD.
4: DOD. We gave us intel. See, and that's why they don't give intel. We don't trust anybody.
6: We don't.
4: Yeah, actually, I'm a special agent. No, you're not. You wouldn't tell us.
3: What's so special about you?
7: The best secret I can tell you is air tags.
5: Yeah.
4: Use them.
7: Yeah.
5: We know.
7: He was like,
5: hey, the location.
3: Come on, dog.
5: Your phone location.
7: The best thing you can do, yeah. Cell phones.
5: Yeah, turn on your phone location.
3: Put them in the kid's backpack.
5: Yeah. Hey, what you can do? Watch your kids.
7: Bro, we going to get caught with that guy. He's been there for 20 years. He's only caught two guys. Come on, my guy.
4: That's good. That means it's hard to infiltrate.
7: Yeah,
4: that's good.
7: Yeah.
4: Power 106, number one for hip-hop in Baldwin Hills.
7: Shout-outs to all the peritos in Baldwin Hills.
4: And all the special agents that listen to Brown Bag Mornings. Can we do, like, a promo? Brown Bag Mornings, number one for undercover DOD.
7: Department of Defense, huh?
4: Mm-hmm. What's another undercover DOD?
7: What?
5: Undercover DODs?
4: Yeah.
7: Like, we won't know if it's undercover.
5: That's true.
4: You're an undercover DOD. You're an undercover DOD.
7: DOD.
4: Department of
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7: Hey, you know what you do about loss prevention? What? Hide it so no one steals it.
4: Put an air tag on all the purses of Ross.
7: Put a lock on your safe.
3: Get a security system.
4: That's good advice, you little fool.
5: Get an alarm for your house.
7: You should probably get insurance for your car, too.
4: If you're going to do that,
3: you know, you should get a ring camera for outside of your house.
7: If you want to get away from the bad guys, make sure you're gassed up.
4: Yeah. This is the Department of Doofus right now. Yeah. Ooh. Ooh.
7: Ooh. Ooh. Ooh. Ooh. Ooh. Ooh. Ooh. Ay,
4: cabezón.
7: Yesterday we had a Maverick.
3: Air Force pilot.
4: This is really this top security of the world, Craig.
7: Air Force.
5: You have a point though. 20 years and only 2 people.
7: Come on, my guy.
4: No. That's good. That means our army's good. Secured. It's hard to infiltrate.
5: Or more people have snuck.
7: Or they haven't been caught. Which one is it?
4: I like to think it's about how strong our army is.
6: Be optimistic. So,
5: mm-hmm. Maybe you should have put AirTag on him.
7: He has time to call us in the morning.
4: I mean, he was
7: fool, you should be worried about terrorists.
4: The former.
7: This was all like,
4: Eric, you're still there.
7: Never mind. I'm still here, right? Hey, I appreciate you, man. I appreciate you.
3: Keep us safe. Thank you for your service.
7: Hey, can I get a challenge coin?
0: Challenge coin? Yeah, I'll bring it over.
7: Thank you. No, don't bring it over. We don't know you.
4: Yeah, he already knows where you live.
0: I'll bring a mask.
7: I'm scared.
4: Yeah, hey, they're counting that you only caught 2 people in 20 years.
0: No, I wasn't. That was 2. That it was 8 years. I caught 36.
4: Wow.
7: There you go. Put a little presidential song.
0: Yeah.
7: Thank you.
0: Yeah, we caught people smuggling people, all kinds of crazy.
4: Wow. Yeah. How
7: man,
4: about that?
7: Thank you for your service, dog.
3: Did you ever catch any spies?
0: If you look it up, it's called a CID, Criminal Investigations Department.
4: Okay.
7: Criminal Investigations, CID, the SID.
4: SID. See that.
0: Yes,
7: hey, welcome to the SID.
4: Uh-huh. That sounds even tighter.
7: Yep. that's tight, huh?
4: Like, so sorry that we did Department of Doofus over here.
0: Officer Doofus. Honestly, I'm never going to forget that.
4: You're welcome. Put it right there.
7: El Pantagon.
4: If anyone's going to track you, let it be Apple.
7: Servicio cero miedo.
4: Are we helping Ozzy?
7: I work for the Department of Cero Miedo. My name is Vic. Pentagon.
5: That's serious terrorists and stuff like that, dog. Like, you're thinking of terrorists.
4: Yeah, but you gotta think like that.
6: Bro, yeah, you gotta be careful.
4: It's the same people that are like, hey, I don't wanna do content. Face recognition because they're gonna take on my facial recognition.
6: Oh my God.
4: Like,
6: I don't do that.
4: Yeah.
7: Nobody's gonna look at anybody and be like, oh that family right there, terrorists.
5: She's probably trying to do those 4 a.m. videos cooking for my husband before he goes to work. Like, she's not doing terrorist
7: stuff. Well, truthfully, fool, that little kid Ryan, I never seen him growing up.
4: He grew up. He has a deep old voice now.
6: Yeah.
7: Are you sure?
4: Yeah. And then his sisters do the videos now, too.
3: Oh, yeah?
7: Well, because, hey, you know what's crazy? Okay, so.
4: Yeah. It's called YouTube.
7: There's families out here that are not real families, dog.
3: Ooh. Elaborate.
4: Talk about it.
3: Elaborate.
4: Say name.
3: Elaborate.
7: I can't say names.
4: Don't talk about it.
5: Calling out names.
7: But there's families out here that ain't real families. Y'all here renting kids.
4: Renting kids? Paid actors. You relax.
7: Why are you always taking
4: this? We're talking about trafficking right now. We're talking about smuggling people. And you're like.
7: Talking about trafficking?
4: No. Rent kids.
7: Breaking news right now. No, I'm just saying, like, you know, because some of these, you got to think about it. Like, some of these kids grow up. And then so they don't want to lose these pages. So what they'll do is that they'll just enter another child.
4: Oh, they just gave birth?
7: Yeah, like, look, it's a long lost cousin from Indonesia, and he moved over here, and now the kids in the videos are like, they're just, you know, it's paid actors. So, you know, a lot of these kids are not the nephews or whatever.
4: It's a production. It's not necessarily
7: it's entertainment.
4: A reality type of deal.
7: Yeah, it's entertainment, dog. Yeah, so, you know.
5: It's a TV show.
6: Who's the family?
7: Huh?
6: Who's the family?
7: My whole family, fool. Every single one of them.
4: Crisito's really Russian.
7: Yeah. He's a little Russian spy.
3: He's 36.
7: Hey,
3: he's a grown person.
7: He's a grown person, Crisito. He's listening, he said. Okay. He's like, I'm listening.
4: Aww,
7: I love you, Papi. We miss you already.
3: Crisito.
6: Yeah, we do.
7: Don't come back till Monday, though.
4: Let's go to Fern in Bull Heights. Fern, we're talking to the homie Ozzy. Ozzy has a wife that is into making reels, TikToks, and all for outfits, recipes, makeup. But then she started posting her whole family, the kids, the school, him without a shirt on. And she wanted to do like a house tour. And he's like, nope, not going to do that. She's like, dude, you're keeping me from living out my dream.
3: Clipping my wings.
4: He wants to know, what's more important, supporting your partner's dream or protecting your family's privacy? Talk to us, Fern.
8: Yo, what up, Brown Bag? It's your boy, brother? Fern from Boy Heights.
7: What's up, Fern?
3: What up, dog?
8: Chilling, man. Hey, back to the subject. I mean, honestly, at this point in this day and age, the vlogging thing is what's in. I think they should revisit the whole conversation. I know you can edit videos before you shoot them up onto your stream or whatever the case may be.
3: Yeah.
8: You got all these crazy streamers that are out there doing some wild stuff, and it's like, bro, if they can make it at this point, there's an audience for everything. I think we've talked about something similar to this before in the mornings. But you miss every shot you don't take. Like I said, I think they should revisit the conversation.
7: Yeah.
8: And then remember that scare money don't make no money. You know what I mean?
5: Boom.
3: Yeah. Risk your life.
4: Okay, friend from Boy Heights.
3: Yeah. Let's go.
7: Yeah.
4: Yeah.
7: No, that's true. I mean, look, I do agree with him too. Like, it's not like, you know, it's not like you can't edit certain way or do something, you know.
4: You can. Let it be collaborative. Let it be like, okay, you can do this. Let me have a look before it happens.
7: And then YouTube has a lot of settings where you can take off comments and, you know, play the video just for kids, you know what I'm saying? You just always, as a parent, you should always monitor what your kids are watching regardless, you know what I'm saying? He's right. I think they should revisit, dog.
4: Yeah. Fern, what do you do for a living, brother?
8: I'm a supervisor at a warehouse right here in Pico Rivera.
4: Tight. Yeah. Would you record that? Would you be like, hey, look at me supervising.
5: I'm on this forklift right now.
8: You know what? I could, but I think it would be a big OSHA violation. I think I'll probably get fired for that. Yeah.
4: Really?
7: Oh, for what?
4: Really? Yeah. I've been recording himself at work. We got another Department of DOD.
6: I know. OSHA will be here.
4: Bro, all the high-level agents listen to Power 106.
3: OSHA. All right.
4: What is OSHA?
5: OSHA is
3: Nova Scotia.
5: They're the ones that go and make sure like the building is perfectly
7: up to code and
5: Up to code.
4: Guess OSHA.
5: I don't know the exact.
8: So OSHA, pretty much what they do is they make sure that nobody's doing the incorrect things. You know, like building a scaffold and putting a ladder on top of a scaffold without being tied
7: safety
8: up.
7: Yeah. Safety
4: nice.
7: Make sure you're wearing like, you know, steel toe boots and helmets.
4: Yeah, so then if you're doing dances, they're gonna be like, hey, that's not.
5: Yeah,
4: that's
5: you're not supposed to
4: OSHA regulated.
3: OSHA violation. Yeah.
4: All right, there you go. Thank you.
5: Wow. Yeah.
4: OSHA. Sounds so cool.
5: They're really strict. OSHA's really strict. Like, they'll shut down the whole operation and everything. Damn. Mm-hmm. Yeah. But she's trying to make cooking videos.
4: There's no.
5: She's trying to make cooking videos. That's it.
4: She's just trying to show her life.
5: Yes. There's nothing wrong with that. Everybody does
4: and see,
5: it.
4: The thing is, like, she probably wasn't like that when they first met. He's 35. They've probably been together for a long time. It's a new thing that she liked. Because it can't be like, you know I'm like this. Mm-hmm. You already know.
6: No.
4: Unless she was always the girlfriend that was just, like, talking too much in the parties or, like.
7: And also, I feel like he hasn't gotten a taste of that little brand money yet.
4: Yeah.
6: Oh, that's what it is?
3: Because she's just trying to make it. There hasn't been no, like, checks or
7: but those YouTube families, man, when they get that little $20,000 check.
4: You can't make that much.
7: He's like, what?
5: Those care packages. All right,
4: babe.
7: All right, look. All right, let me just. I'm going to quit on Monday.
4: I'll be the editor.
7: Fine, I'll help you out.
4: Okay.
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4: All right, it's Friday, baby.
7: Yeah. Let's go.
4: And we want to party up in here. We have tickets to give away, and we want to give them to you. So call us up to play some games. We got Lil Wayne tickets to see him this Saturday in Long Beach. We got Knott's Berry Farm tickets to enjoy this summer. 4 tickets. Go spend the day over there and the night. Plus, we got 2 tickets to see Grupo Frontera this Sunday at the Toyota Arena in Ontario. And if you want to head out to Las Vegas this Saturday, that's tomorrow, there's going to be a fight. Roach Jr. versus Cepeda. I will be out there. Come party up with me. Watch the fight. We got all these tickets on deck. 818-520-1059. Hit us up to play some games. It's Power 1.

0: Power 106, Ellie's number one for hip hop, right, Concrete?
1: Yeah.
0: Wow. ¿Qué estás comiendo? Wow.
2: What's your mouth full?
0: ¿Qué?
2: Tabla.
0: What are we doing right now, Con?
1: We're doing a giveaway.
0: Yeah, we are. What tickets we got, brother man?
1: We got Knots, mm-hmm. four tickets to spend the day and the night.
0: He's
1: no,
0: eating like
1: you
0: a
1: be
0: bagel.
1: Quiet.
3: Come on.
0: He's like
1: no.
0: eating like a bagel sap, but it's like hard. It's
3: yeah,
0: hard
3: I know.
1: No.
4: It's the most
1: doing,
4: bread
1: no,
4: you've
1: no,
4: ever
1: no,
4: seen.
1: No. What I'm building is listening suspense. The people are on the edge of the seat right now.
0: Oh, yeah.
1: What,
0: is, oh.
1: what else
0: next?
1: Do they have?
0: What's next?
1: Tickets to go see the Border Group.
0: Grupo Frontera.
2: Oh my
0: Frontera.
2: God. Stop. But yes. Grupo Frontera.
1: And then we if you want to go see the fight with Roach and Cepeda. Se va a armar una peda allá en Las Vegas.
2: Yep.
1: And then the other tickets for my sold out show in Riverside going on this weekend. Right?
0: Don't say that because I'll give those away.
1: No, they're sold out.
0: Lil Wayne. I'll give away guest list. Guess
1: Lil Wayne?
0: No, for your show.
1: No, what do we give? Wait, I missed one, right? I missed one.
0: I just said it. Lil Wayne.
1: Okay, good.
2: Yeah, he's done chewing.
0: All right. We got Jose and Van Nuys, and Jose has chosen Greg to play.
3: All right.
0: Wow.
3: Okay. All right.
0: We got Jose and Glenda. Oh, it's the battle of the Jose. And he thinks Vic has got it. Okay.
3: Victor.
0: And we got Cynthia in Fairfax. She's got you, Concrete.
1: Aww. What's up, Sin? What's up, Sin?
0: With your mouth full of cutie little things. All right, you got the paper in front of you. We've been doing this all week, the man challenge.
4: Oh, I'm so ready.
0: How much things men know because they're just the biggest man in the world.
2: Super.
0: Now, we'll tell you again, this is another girl subject. Oh. I will not do the same thing that I did last time because you guys are on purpose going to write nothing.
2: Yeah.
0: I'm smarter than that. I'm smarter than you.
2: You
0: fools,
2: are smart.
0: Okay?
3: All right.
0: So, last time I told him, like, name me skincare or name me things in a nail salon.
1: Yeah. Right.
0: And then the person that got the most was Con, so he thought he won. But the man in the room would have known the least about that.
4: Me not know.
0: I don't know about that woman.
1: Because real men know women. They take the time to know and understand their
0: okay.
1: woman.
0: Okay. I love that you said this.
3: Wow.
0: I love that you said
2: this. ¡Qué hombre!
4: But what if you gay?
1: Pero si eres gay. No, they do because they have to...
0: Yeah, they tap into it.
1: Tap
0: yeah.
1: in. Mm-hmm. Tap in.
2: Yeah. They know more than me sometimes. Yeah.
0: They're makeup, such a man, they love honestly. Another man.
3: Damn,
4: wow,
3: right?
4: I never thought of it that way. Mm-hmm.
1: Gentlemen, listen, man. Your girl's a book. Take your time and read her.
0: What chapter are you on? What's the book called?
1: Yeah. Oh, you know what? We keep creating chapters, Angie.
0: Angie, that's Letty.
1: We keep creating chapters.
0: Okay.
3: Is it a coloring book?
0: It's a coloring book.
1: Every day is a new chapter.
0: It's a dot, like 11 to connect the dots.
3: It's the pop-up books that have a little...
0: That have little sensory things you can feel.
1: Things definitely stay popping.
0: Ew. Anyway.
1: Oh,
0: Timer's on the board. Timer's on the board. All right. 10 seconds.
1: Yes.
0: I need you guys to write down as many makeup products as you know. Go.
5: 10, 9, 8, 7.
2: Ooh, the guys
5: 6,
2: are writing.
5: 5, 4.
2: They got right.
5: 3, 2, 1.
0: Done. Pen down,
2: Poppy. Okay. I can't see anything.
0: All
4: right,
0: Vic,
4: I got Fenty, foundation, and blush.
1: Okay, so first of all, Fenty is not
3: that's a brand.
0: It's a brand.
2: It's a brand, buddy.
4: Yeah.
2: I love Fenty.
1: So you're done.
0: I said products.
4: Yeah, Fenty products.
0: No,
2: Fenty
4: is
2: a brand.
4: Oh, Vic's Army, do you guys hear this? Vic's Army, do you guys hear this?
0: You just said Fenty.
2: Fenty is
3: a
2: brand.
3: It's a brand.
4: It's a product. Yeah. It's a brand of products.
2: Hey,
0: no.
2: Stop writing.
4: Oh, okay, Vic's Army, you heard that. You know what to do.
1: I don't even have a pen on me.
0: All right, what do you got?
2: Let's see, how many?
1: You got, man, back up. Oh, yuck.
0: Go.
1: So lipstick?
0: That's a product.
2: Yep.
3: Good.
1: Foundation?
0: That's a product.
1: Mm-hmm. Setting spray?
0: That's a product.
2: Oh.
1: Tweezers?
0: That's a product.
1: And,
4: there's no way you wrote all that.
2: Yeah, he did.
1: Yeah, I did.
2: It's
1: yeah,
2: super
1: tweezers,
2: messy.
1: Setting spray, foundation, lipstick. And I was...
2: He didn't write it down.
1: Yeah,
2: last one.
1: I know.
0: It says
2: Nal for it.
1: And now I forgot because I had it in my... Yeah.
2: What was it, though? It says Nal.
0: Gas.
1: no, it was supposed to be lip gloss. It's different. It's different than...
2: Yeah,
0: it's different. Okay,
2: girl. Setting spray, I like it.
1: That's when you know she's ready.
0: That's four. Greg?
3: I have brush.
0: You put a brush?
3: I can't think of anything else.
4: Just brush?
0: Dude, seriously?
3: I could not think of it. It just went blank in my head.
2: I have mascara. Lip liner.
1: Take your time.
0: So, you probably got two or what'd you
4: get? I guess two.
0: Let me see.
4: If Fenty doesn't count.
0: It doesn't.
2: It doesn't, Fenty's buddy. A brand.
0: Blush is one. Foundation. Yeah, that like two. Two to four. Concrete.
2: Wow.
0: Step up. Concrete.
3: Okay, I'll give you that one. That was the concrete.
0: You just won, Cynthia. What's up, Cynthia? Good morning.
6: Hey, good morning.
0: Hi, girl. Cynthia. Our homegirl over here, Concrete, just won you Golden Boy tickets.
1: The only girl, right? She was Jose's and a girl. Yeah.
0: Cynthia, how you doing?
6: Yeah, let's go.
0: Let's go.
6: Good, how are you? Con is muy macho.
0: Eso, eso. Porque sabe su mujer, ese.
1: Yes, girl. All
0: right. Yes.
3: What's that little squeezy thing you guys use? You hit your
0: beauty blender. Beauty blender.
3: Yeah, that too. I couldn't. Yeah.
1: Same. Sponge. The sponge, right?
0: Okay, you guys want to go around to you?
2: Yeah. Do it.
0: Don't get all sad. I hate when Vic loses and he just gets sad. Like,
4: I'm not sad, but Vic's army heard all of this.
1: I'm a sore loser.
0: That's weird.
2: Oh, yeah.
3: That one I was like,
0: you and you lost. This fool got four, and he had another one starting to scribble.
1: Yeah, I will just. All
0: right, we go.
1: I don't write. I don't have good penmanship to begin with.
0: Here,
1: so
0: there you go.
1: No. They're playing. The losers are.
2: Losers.
4: Oh.
0: Okay. Okay. It's Jose versus Jose. Jose and Glendale versus Jose and Van Nuys.
3: All right.
0: Glendale's going for you. Greg Van Nuys is going for you. Okay. This is the man challenge. Man challenge. All right. 10 seconds on the board. Mm-hmm. 10 seconds on the board. Okay. Mm-hmm. All right. In 10 seconds, you're gonna name me as many inspirational men as you can. Go.
5: 10.
1: Oh, wow.
5: 9.
1: Ah!
5: 8. 7. 6,
0: inspirational men.
5: 5. 4.
0: Men that inspire
5: 3,
0: you.
5: 2. One.
1: Wait, inspirational men or men that inspire you?
3: Yeah,
0: don't men that inspire you, aren't they inspirational? I didn't say powerful.
1: Oh, because
0: I didn't. I said inspire.
1: Sugar Free inspires me.
0: Are you taking that?
2: Yeah.
1: Oh, okay, you were taking that.
2: Yeah.
1: Oh, I thought you meant inspirational men like Gandhi or.
2: You could have done that. That was
1: also, you know, inspirational. Martin Luther King.
0: When I think of Gandhi and I think of Sugar Free, same thing.
3: Well, yeah.
0: Same
1: inspirational.
0: Thing.
2: Quotes
0: for days.
1: Yeah.
0: All right, Vic.
4: Kobe.
1: That's good.
2: See, that's a great
1: one.
0: What's your next one?
4: That's it. One and done. That's the only man that inspires me.
0: Greg, your dad?
3: John Stamos.
0: John Stamos?
1: Yeah. Very inspirational.
0: You wrote both of those names? Wow, John Stamos. He did.
3: Yeah, and then Otani.
0: Otani.
2: What? You wrote all that?
1: Very inspirational.
4: What's his first name?
3: Shohei.
4: Should have had it.
0: What's Kobe's last name?
4: He just goes by one name.
3: And then Manny Machado.
0: Aw.
3: He's an
1: inspiration.
0: I'm gonna give you two.
3: He's one of the greatest third basemen in baseball of all time.
0: Third baseman.
1: Does he have a ring?
0: No.
3: Wow.
0: What does he inspire you
3: to be a good baseball player?
0: Then how good a baseball player are you?
3: I am not that good.
4: Isn't he batting like 100, like 150?
3: He is inspirational. Wait, he's inspirational to me. Okay. So if Sugar Free could be inspirational to you guys,
0: okay, fine. Okay. I'm just gonna give you two.
1: Can he just win?
0: Look at this guy,
2: fighter.
0: All right, Jose won. Jose is that nice. Congratulations.
3: Come on.
0: Greg got you with those Knots tickets, brother.
3: Come on now.
1: Vic, do you want to go against yourself?
0: Hello?
4: Does the loser want to go against the loser?
7: Hey, what's up?
0: Hey, you just won. You just won, brother.
7: Thanks.
0: Congrats.
7: That's right.
0: That's right.
1: So what did he pick?
0: He picked Knots.
1: Knots, nice. Woo!
0: Jose and Glendale, man. Vic lost, but I'm going to give you a chance. You want to go against Vic?
1: Ooh.
0: Jose? Jose?
7: Let's go.
0: All right.
3: Fight.
0: This is for Grupo Frontera tickets, okay?
1: That's cool. What?
0: I'm going to put the timer on the clock. If you can give me more than one inspirational man, then you win, all right? Are you ready?
7: Yeah.
0: All right, go.
5: 10, 9, 8.
7: My grandfather. 7.

0: inspirational man right here. Hey. On the turntables. Yep. Hey, I like that Angels jersey.
1: There it is, you know.
0: Ooh. Wow. Filipino heritage.
1: Filipino heritage night.
2: Let's go.
1: You ready?
0: Let's get to it.
1: Let's go.
0: Brown Bag Mornings House Party. Happy Friday. 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

0: holla, holla, sit down, lil, holla, me on move, holla, sit down, holla, holla, holla.
1: Challenge, Vic. If you heard audio right now, it was Vic. It was Victor.
2: I saw it.
1: I thought he took like a board op in class.
3: I thought so too.
4: I did.
1: Oh no, he failed. Dang.
2: He ran away, and I saw that. I was like, wait,
1: no,
2: was
1: the,
2: that
1: the
2: on?
1: Still on, and he just turned the.
5: You guys
1: on.
5: Have classes
1: here?
2: Yeah, we do.
1: For him, we did. We were like, hey, bro, you got to learn how to do these things.
4: Yeah, it's fun.
1: No, he didn't. He doesn't do it.
2: Let me tell me.
4: I'm doing a good job. Yeah.
1: Greg learned by watching. You have a better view.
2: Mm-hmm.
1: Greg literally learned by watching me.
5: I choose not to want to learn.
3: I believe it.
1: I agree. Just in life.
5: I want the least
1: out.
5: Responsibilities.
3: Yeah. He's here for the vibe.
1: You have it all.
5: I'm here for the vibe, dude.
1: You are. What?
5: Here for the vibe.
1: What, steering the ship? No, thank you.
5: Yeah, who wants a sandwich?
1: That make money move. All right, think really hard, my friends. Think really hard, okay?
3: Okay.
1: What would you say is the thing you spent the most money on this past year?
2: Oh, my God.
1: The thing that took most of your money.
5: Oh, I'll tell you.
4: Food.
3: Yeah, food easy.
4: Has to be.
1: Comida?
4: Boiling crab. Stuff like that.
1: Boiling crab? How much money you've spent on boiling crab in a year?
4: Oof, I don't know. Probably twice a month. Every time it's like 100 plus. I don't know. It's pretty consistent though.
1: Okay. Boiling crab.
3: Mm-hmm. That's crazy. Crazy.
1: Boiling
5: that's not
1: diarrhea.
5: Bad, but that's good.
3: Yeah.
5: Never be ashamed of eating your money.
4: Thanks.
1: True. What about you?
3: Food for sure. Which it would food? Be like Luna Grill, Chick-fil-A, anything. Oh, Wendy's. Oh my God, I love Wendy's spicy chicken nuggets.
1: Angie, but you have a boyfriend. That should be his number one.
3: Well, I know, yeah. But I mean, after work, like, I want to go eat, or then before
1: then
3: I take a nap.
1: Babe, I'm hungry.
4: That's what you do?
3: What?
4: I thought you went to the gym.
3: I haven't gone in like a month.
1: Big, I'm sorry.
4: I thought she was a gym goer.
3: I went. I stopped going to the gym because there was like a creepy guy at the gym, and
4: then
3: I felt very uncomfortable. And then since then I haven't gone. So yeah,
4: that sucks, man.
3: Yeah,
5: that sucks.
4: You go. So you got spicy chicken nuggets instead?
3: Yes.
5: I feel you.
1: What about you, Concretion? This past year.
5: This past year. Just my house because I you know, down payment and you guys take a little throw, you know.
1: Okay,
5: and I've been remodeling since I moved in. It's been a month and a half. Two months.
1: What about you, my friend?
2: I'm not proud of it.
3: Congrats.
2: Strip clubs.
3: Oh my God.
1: Here you go.
3: Are you serious?
2: I was spending so much. I would get bottle service for no reason. And it was only two of us. Like,
1: what?
2: Bottle service and then money to throw and then private dances.
1: Which strip clubs are you frequenting?
2: I would go to the Holiday, and then my homie worked at Satin, which didn't work out because he would get a discount on the bottles. So it's like, all right, give me two of them then. And then so it just kept adding up every weekend. And I was like, after a while, I was like, I can't hang out with you anymore, bro.
5: Damn.
2: You were spending
1: way too
5: much money. What do you do for a living?
1: I know, for real.
2: Stupid money. Like,
1: See, Mom, that's why you got to start putting bills on him.
5: What do you do for a real?
1: Because if you had bills, because you got money to blow because you don't have any expenses like that. So you're like, where can I throw it? And you're going to throw it at a stripper.
4: It's either the car or like the strip club,
1: the stripper,
4: right?
1: Yeah.
2: I was doing both. Yeah, I was even spending money on my car, too, my truck and everything. And it's like, but strip clubs, I look back and I'm like, wow, I really spent.
5: You're building motors, building stripper homes.
1: Yeah, building bodies.
5: Their credits.
2: Building bodies. I would just pull out monies, did not care, and just throw it.
1: Well, check this out. An American analysis study on the things we've been spending on since from 2025 to now. All right, there's things like museums, books, music, and movies, but the number one thing Americans are spending their money on, mm-hmm. $166 billion
5: Damn.
1: Worth, sports betting.
5: Yeah.
2: I believe it.
1: Sports betting did more than movies, more than music, more than museums and books combined.
5: It's addicting.
2: Wow.
1: Sports betting.
5: Mm-hmm.
1: You win once and then you just lose all the other times. Uh-oh.
3: Oh, you got a problem.
1: It's just you're the only one that hasn't lost.
5: I never lose.
1: Okay.
4: I definitely lost a lot, and I get so mad, and I'm just like trying to chase the high. One time I won $400, and I've been trying to chase the high. It's not even that much money.
2: Yeah.
4: And I've been trying to chase that for so long. Probably lost like, 1,000 in the long run.
1: He spent $1,000 trying to get that $400 again.
4: You know how it is. So I
5: never lose, man.
4: Stock market.
5: Use my code Concrete right now.
1: New users only.
5: Yeah, get $20. Yeah.
1: That's wild. All right. Be careful where you spend your money at. Yes. Just so you know, people are doing on sports betting. Don't worry about your man spending on OnlyFans. Look at his sports betting app.
3: Yeah.
1: Because that's taking over the man world.
3: So probably, probably.
1: And also the strip clubs for Greg. Pobrecito. Yeah. Calm down.
2: Meetings.
1: That was Money Moves brought to you by your Toyota dealers. I'm Leti for Brown Bag Mornings on Power 106.
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8: 21.
7: Look at this studious fool.
5: But you know, the weather has been extremely hot.
2: Yeah.
5: In the high 90s, 110s and all that. Yeah, and you know what Mexicans mom do all the time? Every time it gets hot, bro, they cook caldos.
1: Yes.
3: Yeah, they do.
4: Yeah.
5: How dare they?
4: Facts.
5: How dare they do it? Lo and behold, they've been doing the right thing all along, perritos.
3: Really?
5: Because scientists say that that's the way to go, dude. Hot caldo can actually help you cool down.
4: How?
5: Eating hot soups raises your body's temperature slightly, which triggers sweating. As the sweat evaporates, it cools your body. Did you guys know that?
4: I didn't know that.
5: Come on, man. Cooler than the other side of the pillow, dude. It helps reduce fluids and electrolytes. Broth-based soups provide water, sodium, and nutrients lost throughout the day from sweating, dog.
4: Oh,
5: it's doing you good, dog. The
1: this whole time.
5: The caldo de albóndigas. You know, the caldo de res, a little chicken soup, a little carne en su jugo. It's good for you. Mom's been doing this the right way, dog, for a really long time. This whole time you're complaining.
1: I wonder if they knew that's why they were doing it.
5: Probably not.
4: Maybe, but they never explained it.
1: They never just say it's hot.
3: You know what? Actually, my dad would tell me that, but I would just think he's making it up. The same thing. He's like, no, it's good that you drink it or eat the caldo because it's going to raise up your temperature and you're going to be stable like that. I'm like, Dad, no, I'm sweating. He's like, sí, Angelica, tómatelo. I'm like, I don't want it. But now it makes sense.
1: Wow.
3: Yeah. But I just thought he was.
5: Can you believe that culture is backed up by science? Okay, so that's good, dog. We're winning. Look at us changing the game, dude, for thousands of generations to come.
1: I wonder if other cultures do the same. Greg. Do
2: bro, it pisses me the hell off when my parents do this.
1: When your mom gives you what?
2: No, my dad, he's the one that cooks like the hottest chili on a freaking hot day.
1: Well, chili is different than soup.
2: You ever walk into the house, you're just like, you can't breathe because that's how
1: you
2: freaking...
1: You smell the chili?
2: Yeah, just, I'm like, why are you cooking this? It's 100 degrees outside, bro. Yeah. He's like, oh, I'm cooking for your mom. I'm like, I don't care. Like, go buy your food. Go buy, like, go do, be normal. Turn the AC on.
1: Be normal.
2: Yes. Yeah. You guys cook like a caldo when it's that hot?
1: Yeah, but chili is different.
3: Yeah,
1: we're not talking spicy. We're talking temperature. You're talking spicy.
2: Still, it's still hot. Like the,
1: I know.
2: Yeah, that's it makes the whole house hot and everything. And I'm like, Dad, turn the freaking AC on.
1: Maybe not having the AC on makes your body assimilate to that temperature and then you don't feel the heat. Yeah.
5: Maybe you know, there's that part. Like, and you know the soup is hitting when you start sweating and then your nose is
3: running. Oh, yeah, right? Runny nose?
5: Basta patillo.
4: I know.
5: Un poquito de limón. My mom used to put ice cubes in my soup back in the day. You remember that?
4: Yeah.
5: You remember that?
4: You
5: never had ice cubes?
3: My mom never did that.
1: No, we're girls in a family.
5: You guys know?
3: Yeah, we're not boys in a family.
4: Ice cube in the fideo. Boom.
5: Yeah, wow. Right. Yeah.
1: Little ice cube.
5: Just cool it down. Mm-hmm. They were hating on us. They should have been hot.
4: Right?
5: Look at us now.
1: Okay.
5: Just getting sick every weekend.
1: Thank you.
5: Some sick foods. Hey, stay smart and stay cool. Eat a sopa.
1: Mm-hmm.
5: Let's go.
1: Mm-hmm.
9: Shoot the J. Shoot it. Play ball.
4: All right, you guys. Argentina is finally facing consequences for their violent actions as the World Cup final came to an end. So if you guys remember, Argentina was losing the World Cup to Spain 1-0. And then as the game was ending, three players and one assistant coach were total sore losers. And then they just started hitting the Spanish players. They literally just started fighting, getting
5: punching.
4: Down. Yeah.
1: Sure.
4: Yeah, there's a little refresh for you.
10: Spain just won the World Cup final, and what happens next shocks everyone as Ferran Torres seals the extra time winner and Spanish players rush onto the pitch to celebrate. Argentina snaps. Nahuel Molina punches into the body of Rodri as the Spain captain runs past in celebration.
4: Crazy, right?
2: Sounds fake.
4: It is. This it's AI. But it went on for over a minute.
3: What?
4: Which was
3: Wait. Is it for real AI?
4: Yeah.
1: Oh. Yeah, because that part didn't get broadcast.
4: Yeah.
3: Oh, okay.
5: No, they kept...
1: Got it from their phones.
5: Yeah, they kept moving the camera to just Messi's face.
4: Yeah.
5: Or to the crowd, or to the ones who were celebrating. So the chaos was not...
1: No, you wouldn't
3: televised.
1: See it.
5: The revolution was not televised.
4: Yeah. Well, to that point, Khan, it was a really crazy scene to see because there's literally some players on the floor crying, praying to God, thanking him.
5: Yeah.
4: And then there's other players just fighting for their life. It was literally, and then the players that were on their knees, like, thanking, didn't realize what was going on. Spaniard.
5: Pero qué está pasando?
4: No, ¿por qué me estás ahorcando? Nico Williams, number 17, uh-huh. was, like, literally praying on his hands, and he's like, thank you. Like, he had his eyes closed and everything. And then behind him, his teammates are fighting for their life.
1: So what's happening now?
4: It was wild. So four members of Argentina's national team are facing big suspensions. And FIFA, they haven't issued the final verdicts yet. But Leandro Paredes is facing a 9-match minimum suspension. Nahuel Molina, 7-match minimum suspension. The assistant coach, Roberto Ayala, 3-match minimum suspension. And Thiago Almada is a 1-match minimum suspension. The crazy part about this is, though, that they're going to take place immediately after the matches, like in their next matches. So they're not going to be suspended for the next World Cup. Because by the time the next one comes around, they're getting suspended for preseason.
5: It's one of the biggest slaps on the wrist in the history of mankind, dude.
4: Yeah.
5: It's like you got... they got essentially the criminals investigating the criminals.
4: That too. To me, I would think it would be just for them to miss some World Cup matches, like when they're actually in the tournament.
5: Because, for example,
4: but they're missing games against Peru, Chile, ancient Rome.
5: And look, for example, right? Like, let's just say this. Let's say, you know, a YMCA kid gets punched by one of the other players and the dad gets in it and the dad's fighting. Those assault charges are going through the criminal process, through the court tier. It's FIFA investigating FIFA. So it's like,
1: FIFA. Well, FIFA investigating players. That's what makes me think about FIFA, because they operate low-key like their own country. Like, that president's been a president for over 10 years.
4: Yep.
1: So it's like, it doesn't even have any rules like that. Like, that fool's more powerful than we think.
5: That's why the company is worth that. He has
1: countries that will bend the knee to him, like, if they want them to play or anything of that nature. So we just got to watch out. The whole world's going to be run by FIFA. And Americans will still say football is a real football, not soccer.
3: Oh, yeah.
4: Yeah,
1: soccer is crazy.
4: Yeah, exactly. But yeah, it's a trip. So they're going to get suspended, but only against these, you know, upcoming teams that aren't very good.
1: Those teams matter, though. And then the Gold Cup still exists. The Euro Cup still exists. Like, we care. This is the thing. We're thinking about it on things we care about. Yeah. We only care for the World Cup.
3: Yeah.
1: Soccer players and these leagues, they care about all of these other cups, too.
4: Yeah, but again, they're going to start their suspension this year. Mm-hmm. The World Cup is 4 years away.
1: So would you rather them wait for their suspension?
4: Yes.
3: I kind of would. Yeah.
4: Because for the actual World Cup matches that matter
1: but
4: in the
1: tournament. But then who's to even say if they're suspended now, they'll make it to the next World Cup?
4: Well, we don't know that.
1: It goes off of like how you play. And
4: we don't
1: like
4: know. But these next matches don't matter as much as the tournament would.
1: Oh no!
5: Put it this way, dude.
1: Then what should happen right now?
5: If college kids do what they did, they wouldn't even be able to enter the draft.
1: But it's not college.
5: I'm just saying,
1: it's its own thing.
5: I know, but what I'm saying is that they're setting a precedent that can't. You know what I'm saying?
4: Yeah, the character issue.
1: People would be mad that they're suspended for the next one if nothing's happening to them now. They'll be like, they need to be punished right now.
4: Punish them against when they face Germany or Spain or like good teams, not
5: at the end of the day. No era penal.
1: That's so many years ago.
3: 12 years ago.
5: No era penal.
4: Investigate that. All right. Well, that was sports. I'm Rosecrans Victor Brown. Back mornings on Power 106.
1: And if you think we don't know anything about what we're talking about, you are completely right.
3: Yeah, you're right.
4: Yeah, you're right.
1: Our opinions do not matter. Mm-hmm. Okay. Keep it here. What's coming up in side scrolling?
2: Yes, this mom is setting up her kid to get roasted so bad at school, and I'll tell you why next.
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0: This is a story to remind you that no one is really your friend, and you should actually be careful who you put on live on social media with you. Have you ever had it where you're on TikTok live, your Instagram live, and you're like, oh, so-and-so wants to enter the chat or whatever.
1: Yes.
0: And you like bring them in your live.
1: Happens all the time.
0: And stuff can ensue there. Mm-hmm. You know? What?
2: People just say the craziest things. Yes. Yeah, like my homies too. Just like, I'm not going to go on live because I already know how you act. So I'm not going to put
0: you're
2: you
0: gonna on. You're going to keep me off live, bro, yeah. The way you're talking. Well, let me tell you about two women. Tia Kemp, who is a former... She had a former relationship with Rick Ross. I believe she has one of Rick Ross's children. And there is another woman named Akbar V. She's an Atlanta rapper, and she was formerly on Love & Hip Hop. This is important because they're homegirls, or they thought they were. One of them thought they were homegirls. Now, Tia Kemp is like pro Cardi B. And Akbar seems to be like very critical of Cardi B. They've gotten into their own spats. Again, she's a rapper herself. And then there's been some like Nicki Minaj loyalty than not. It's just been weird, right? Mm-hmm. Anyway, they're on TikTok Live. And I think it's called TikTok. It's something where it's a bunch of people.
2: Yeah, so you could like collaborate with other people. It's like four people
0: on one screen, right? And but it's like a like one wants to get the most views and then do it now.
2: It's called a battle.
0: Yes, TikTok battles. Yeah. It turned into one. So Tia Kemp joins Akbar V's live, right? Okay. Keep in mind, Akbar don't like Cardi. Tia does. Okay. Yeah. There's other people on the live, so you're gonna hear them here. Now, first Tia acts like very friendly, and then she goes in on Akbar. Check this out.
3: What's going on, Akbar? What happened?
4: Hey, Yanti. What's up, boo?
3: Now, what's up?
4: Nothing, just chilling in the house.
0: Very unsuspecting. She just thinks she's talking to her home just girl. Just chilling. Then,
3: y'all heard that new one? Don't act like she ain't make this motherfucking song for you. Get your motherfucking ass off of here and keep Cardi name out your motherfucking
0: mouth. Everybody else is turning up.
3: You have Cardi and everybody get to your quick ass.
2: Oh, I like that.
0: No, because then Akbar V is like, I thought you was cool. And she's like, no, you better stop talking about Cardi B. It was a crazy moment to be like, I'm going to do it.
1: That
0: I'm going to do it now.
1: That was hilarious. Yeah. She slipped in there all sly.
0: Ew, like, that's what you never believe. The, hey, how you doing?
2: Oh, 100%.
1: Hey, girl.
0: There's always some evil lurking below.
5: Yeah. Ready.
1: You heard that new one?
0: Mm-hmm. Yeah. Keep her name out your mouth.
2: Yeah. My homies will request to join my live. I'm

0: Hour, and he set it up with his budget. I was like, bro, how do you end this? Like, what the hell? Like,
1: meanwhile, he's trying to like, hey, who's ready for the next matchup?
0: That's what yeah. I was thinking.
2: All serious? Life. Yeah.
3: And they make it so hard to like stop
1: yes.
3: to oh, get them yes. off.
1: It's funny because
3: you're trying to look for them.
1: Like I was telling you, this was Akbar's TikTok live. Mm-hmm. There was four people on. You could tell she's trying to delete Figure the girl, yeah. but she deletes other people instead. Like she's taking other people out. So then it's just them.
2: You just got to end the live yeah, reset. Yeah,
1: like, I'm done. I'm done. Mm-hmm. All right. Be careful. Man, be careful who you accept online, right? Let that be a lesson to you. Scrolling with the
0: homies. This little girl is going viral right now, and her mom is setting her up to get roasted at school.
1: Uh-oh.
0: The mom took a video of her trying to teach her daughter on how to respond to bullies. You know, she's going back to school, so she's like, hey, you're going to have a lot of bullies, and when they say something to you, you got to just have a good comeback.
1: Mm-hmm.
0: But the comebacks that this little girl is saying, they're not that good. They're really, really, really weak. I want you to listen to this.
4: Why do you always have weird lunches?
5: Want the recipe?
4: You're missing your two front teeth.
5: You know this.
4: People are only nice to you because you have a pool.
5: You want
4: to
5: come swim?
4: You're so white.
5: Yep, I'm glowing.
4: You're so tan.
5: Thanks, I'll tell the sun.
4: You're so stupid.
5: That's a very intelligent thing to say.
4: You're weird.
5: Thanks, I worked really hard on that.
2: I like the deflecting.
0: She's about to get cooked at school if she says any of this.
2: Those are pretty valid.
1: I did see all the comments are like, she's going to get her butt beat.
6: Yeah.
1: I was like, why?
6: Because she's too nice.
0: Yes.
2: No, that's what happened. I feel like some of those were valid. Like, they were deflecting, and it's just like, all right, like, because, yeah, that does happen. Kids do try to bully at school or be mean or whatever. Mm. You have to have something in the tuck for a comeback.
1: I like how her mom knows she's going to get bullied.
6: No.
1: Come here, babe. We have a long family history of bullying the people who come
2: so,
1: at us.
2: So this is what's going to happen day one.
1: Yeah. Those two front teeth, they're gone. So the bullying is going to come your way.
0: Oh. What is do you think this is a good way to deflect it, though?
2: I mean, she could go harder, but obviously, like, her family, like her mom's really sweet, so she's not gonna tell people to like piss off or whatever, you know what I'm saying?
0: I feel like that's what's needed.
3: Your four front teeth are missing. You want yours to be missing?
0: See?
3: Yeah. That's better.
0: That's better.
6: Bully back.
2: Yeah, you could go hard, you know. You could go hard, but then the kid ends up in the principal's office.
1: Yeah.
6: Yeah.
1: The you notice is going viral though. People are saying that's gonna be a new meme. Like, you notice.
5: You notice.
1: Yeah. Yeah. Poor girl. That's good. Cutie pie. She's gonna be fine. She's gonna be totally fine.
0: Do you think so?
1: Yeah.
3: Yeah.
0: I'm worried about her.
1: Don't be worried about her. Yeah. She's viral now.
0: That's true.
2: True.
0: But I think kids might try to bully her now because
1: on
0: of
1: purpose?
0: This. Yes.
1: Oh, okay. And you're just gonna poor thing.
2: You're bullying her right now.
0: Yeah, she needs to have a little have some more
3: you're,
0: skin.
3: You're a part of it right now.
0: Yeah,
1: I know. Sometimes Jorjito tells me he's getting bullied and I just look at him like, I know you're not. I know it's you.
2: Yeah.
0: He's the bully?
1: I know it.
2: Yeah.
1: Like, mom, I don't know. They tell me that I'm not good at soccer. And then I get a thing, hey, your son kicked someone in the head.
6: I was like, oh,
1: damn.
3: He's not good at soccer.
1: He's a UFC fighter.
3: You're actually very right.
1: You're not that good at soccer after he's hit them.
2: Yeah, I know.
3: That's not the ball, dog.
1: Mom, they're bullying me. I'm like, it's okay. I'll keep you updated. Your kids, you can tell. Are you?
3: Oh yeah.
1: Yeah.
3: I can tell who's who. Yeah, Crisito is off right now. He went with his grandma. So le llevaron. They take him to church today. They take him to church tomorrow and church on Sunday.
1: I'm like, pray it out of him.
3: Please, man, help out.
1: El demonio.
3: I told my girl, I was like, it's so quiet in here today, huh? No Michael Jackson playing in the background. No no nothing.
1: No middle fingers.
3: No, stop, Chris. Stop. Yeah. Para de pegarme. It's, he's a good kid.
1: Vic?
2: Yeah, a little Vic. I have to tell him, like, you know, don't. Like, if anybody tries to do something to you, do it back at them. Because he's nice. He's a nice kid.
1: Nice guy.
2: But it's like, you don't want kids to take advantage. You know what I'm saying?
1: Mm-hmm.
3: Yeah.
1: Yeah, he's going to get it. Can you tell? Yeah.
6: I can tell.
1: Yeah. Poor thing.
2: Yeah. Right?
1: No, tell
2: right.
1: him, man. No, tell him right. to whip.
2: I have. But,
3: just
2: you know.
3: Walk away.
1: Just walk away. Just use what they do to you.
2: You know, they say headbutting is frowned upon now, so I try to teach you a different way.
3: I tried to walk away one time.
1: Yeah.
3: It was, what is it, Paxton Park. I was walking away from the bullies, and all they kept doing as I'm walking away, they're just kicking me in the back.
1: Like,
3: and then my dad grabbed me. He's like, mente, ¿con cuál te vas a pelear? Fue ese. date. And I was like, I don't want to fight. Yeah. But dad, you're not me. But no me quiero pelear, apa. Yeah. No me quiero. No,

0: pégale, pégale.
1: Y si pierdes, te va a entrar a la casa.
2: Yeah.
3: With your bowl cut. So I'm
1: there fighting for my life.
4: You fight, it's crazy.
3: With your bowl cut and your...
1: Silver teeth, los que me quedaban, porque ya estaban cayendo...
3: Aww, and then he turned to comedian. See?
1: Yeah, Paxton Park, core memory right there.
3: Let's get into the weather.
5: And now, the weather.
0: Oh, hell no, dog.
5: With Concrete Storm.
1: Perritos, that is going down for the weather. Friday, July 31st. Get your money right. The rent is due tomorrow, perritos. First, we run the AC in the city of Bakersfield. I'll be there tonight cooking like Rodney Dangerfield. It's going to be 105 and 72 degrees.
3: Oh, man.
1: Yeah.
3: 105 night.
1: Next, we pray for the coolness in the city of Riverside. We'll be there tomorrow, Greg, acting uncivilized.
4: Yeah.
1: 103 and 66 degrees. Now we carpool with the homegirl Angie to the city of Santa Ana, hey, where there's going to be all sudadas, looking like dirty Dianas. 90 and 76 degrees. Lastly, we try and stay cool in the city of Covina. It's going to be so hot, I want to crawl under a rock like an hormiga. That was super long-winded. 98 degrees and 67 degrees at night. It's going to be a hot one.
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1: Gracias, Leticia. 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Riverside, you're going to be 103 and 66 degrees at night. Santa Ana, 90 and 76 at night. And Covina, 98 and 67 degrees at night. Stay hydrated. Keep your kids and your pets outside of the cars. Mm-hmm. Don't leave them in there. It's your boy Concrete from Brownback Mornings on Power 106. Let's go.
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That's my lil. Make a movie with your Steven Spielberg. 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

0: 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With Concrete Storm.
1: Perritos, it is going down for the weather. Friday, July 31st. Get your money right. The rent is due tomorrow, perritos. First, we run the AC in the city of Bakersfield. I'll be there tonight cooking like Rodney Dangerfield. It's going to be 105 and 72 degrees.
2: Oh, man.
1: Yeah.
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1: Next, we pray for the coolness in the city of Riverside. We'll be there tomorrow, Greg, acting uncivilized.
3: Yeah.
1: 103 and 66 degrees. Now we carpool with the homegirl Angie to the city of Santa Ana, where there's going to be all sudadas, looking like dirty Dianas. 90 and 76 degrees. Lastly, we try and stay cool in the city of Covina. It's going to be so hot, I want to crawl under a rock like an hormiga. That was super long-winded. 98 degrees and 67 degrees at night. It's going to be a hot one.
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1: Gracias, Leticia. 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Riverside, you're going to be 103 and 66 degrees at night. Santa Ana, 90 and 76 at night. And Covina, 98 and 67 degrees at night. Stay hydrated. It's your boy Concrete from Brown Bag Mornings on Power 106. 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

0: great weekend, right? And it's definitely going to be a hot one. Concrete, let them know.
1: 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And now, the weather. With Concrete Storm.
2: Perritos, that is going down for the weather. Friday, July 31st. Get your money right. The rent is due tomorrow, perritos. First, we run the AC in the city of Bakersfield. I'll be there tonight cooking like Rodney Dangerfield. It's going to be 105 and 72 degrees.
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2: 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We'll be there tomorrow, Greg, acting uncivilized.
4: Yeah.
2: 103 and 66 degrees. Now we carpool with the homegirl Angie to the city of Santa Ana, where there's going to be all sudadas, looking like dirty Dianas. 90 and 76 degrees. Lastly, we try and stay cool in the city of Covina. It's going to be so hot, I want to crawl under a rock like an hormiga. That was super long-winded. 98 degrees and 67 degrees at night. It's going to be a hot one.
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2: 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Riverside, you're going to be 103 and 66 degrees at night. Santa Ana, 90 and 76 at night. And Covina, 98 and 67 degrees at night. Stay hydrated. 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

0: Power 106, LA's number one for hip hop. 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
1: Yeah. Yeah. Yeah. Two chains.
2: What's it on that beat?
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0: This is Warren G on Power 106. Drop another West Coast classic on him, man.
1: We regulate any stealing of his property. We're damn good, too. But you can't be any geek off the street. 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Earn your keep.

0: 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I know you want to be out there, so make sure you stay tapped in the 3 and 5 o'clock hours.
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1: Ah, you early, family.
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1: Nah, you good, family. Just make sure you're listening for the cue to call during the 3 o'clock hour, all right?
0: Oh, okay, cool. Thank you. 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

July 31st, we are still smack dab right in the center of Leo season right now, and some birthdays we got to celebrate. Lil Uzi Vert turns 32 today, and the icon, the legend, Wesley Snipes, 64 years old today. You got a Leo that needs some love.

0: Brown Bag Mornings. And now, the weather. With Concrete Storm.
1: Perritos, it is going down for the weather. Friday, July 31st. Get your money right. The rent is due tomorrow, perritos. First, we run the AC in the city of Bakersfield. I'll be there tonight cooking like Rodney Dangerfield. It's going to be 105 and 72 degrees.
2: Oh, man.
1: Yeah.
2: 105 night.
1: Next, we pray for the coolness in the city of Riverside. We'll be there tomorrow, Greg, acting uncivilized.
3: Yeah.
1: 103 and 66 degrees. Now we carpool with the homegirl Angie to the city of Santa Ana. Hey. Where it's going to be all sudadas, looking like dirty Dianas. 90 and 76 degrees. Lastly, we try and stay cool in the city of Covina. It's going to be so hot, I want to crawl under a rock like an hormiga. That was super long-winded. 98 degrees and 67 degrees at night. It's going to be a hot one.
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1: 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Riverside, you're going to be 103 and 66 degrees at night. Santa Ana, 90 and 76 at night. And Covina, 98 and 67 degrees at night. Stay hydrated. It's your boy Concrete from Brown Bag Mornings, our Power 106. 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

swear your eyes be telling me the same thing. 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

0: 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With Concrete Storm.
1: Perritos, it is going down for the weather. Friday, July 31st. Get your money right. The rent is due tomorrow, perritos. First, we run the AC in the city of Bakersfield. I'll be there tonight cooking like Rodney Dangerfield. It's going to be 105 and 72 degrees.
2: Oh, man.
1: Yeah.
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1: Next, we pray for the coolness in the city of Riverside. We'll be there tomorrow, Greg, acting uncivilized.
3: Yeah.
1: 103 and 66 degrees. Now we carpool with the homegirl Angie to the city of Santa Ana, where there's going to be all sudadas, looking like dirty Dianas. 90 and 76 degrees. Lastly, we try and stay cool in the city of Covina. It's going to be so hot, I want to crawl under a rock like an hormiga. That was super long-winded. 98 degrees and 67 degrees at night. It's going to be a hot one.
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1: 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Riverside, you're going to be 103 and 66 degrees at night. Santa Ana, 90 and 76 at night. And Covina, 98 and 67 degrees at night. Stay hydrated. 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
2: Yes, sir. It is the 3:30 Throwback Triple Play. I am your boy, Seuss, filling in for the homie, Justin Credible. And we got some good ones in here for you today. Some ones that you can really sing along to top to bottom. I remember when this joint came out. It's one of those ones that I had to learn every word to. It's 8 and 5.

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0: We just went back to the year 2002, and now we're going to 2005. And this was one that you could hear banging in cars all over the United States of America. Chantel, do the honors.
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1: All right, so this last one, we're taking back to the year 2000, and it's a theme song for cheating that Shaggy says the opposite, but whatever. Joe, you got it?
2: For sure, man. What up, man? It's me, Joe from Compton, man, and that song is coming from Shaggy. It wasn't me.
3: Yo, man. Yo. Open up, man.
4: What do you want, man?
3: My girl just caught me.
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3: I don't know how I let this happen.
4: Who?
3: The girl next door, you know? I don't know what to do.
4: So it wasn't you.
3: All right.

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1: Oh, so you a real fan of going there because you were just there.
0: Yeah, with my family.
1: Okay, but see, during that time, Not Summer Nights wasn't going down yet, right? So I got something for you.
0: What?
1: A family 4-pack of tickets to get over there because you are my caller 10.
0: Yes.
1: So I need you to round up the family and let them know you're going back to hop on them rides, all right?
0: All right. Thank you, Bubble 106.

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1: We're not against rap. We're not against rappers. But we are against those thugs.

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0: beautiful Friday in LA. Let's keep it going.
1: Yeah, man. Once again, it's on.
2: It's on.

0: up with it, man?
1: Man, you know, just getting the job done. What's good, the gang?
0: What's up with the Knott's Berry Farm tickets?
1: Man, I got you. That family four-pack of Knott's Berry Farm tickets for Knott's Summer Nights is coming up during the 5 o'clock hour, all right?
0: All right, dog. Thank you.
1: My guy was in a rush to get that information, but yes, I got a family four-pack of tickets to Knott's Berry Farm, so you can be there for Knott's Summer Nights. I got those coming up for you just after 5 p.m., so be here. All right.

0: 40 was such a bang. All of my ops, they diss. 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They tryna get back on the net. 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Yeah.
1: It was announced this morning by Gov.

0: Which is H, top dog, does not mean we are the best. No guarantees of success.
1: What I tell you about that dog? What I tell you about that dog? I told you the dog was hungry. I told you the dog was hungry. Told you the dog would bite. What I tell you, the dog would bite. I told you the dog would taste you.

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